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4: It was down some street we couldn't even pronounce. 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

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I had the curtains wide open and a song on my phone. 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

0: Daddy is coming to Fort Wayne on September 25th. And we're not just getting one winner this month, we're getting five.
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2: 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Another back and forth week in the markets last week. Brian Basting joins us from Advanced Trading. Can we expect more of the same, and do we start the week positioning for that Wednesday crop report from USDA?
3: No doubt that Wednesday the 12th, noon Eastern time, will be a big market mover potentially this week. As we start the new week, though, we're going to take a look at the latest geopolitical developments in the Black Sea and, of course, the conflict with the U.S. and Iran to see what the latest developments are there. We'll also be taking a look at the crop conditions report. Andy comes out at 4 p.m. We'll see if we saw some stability or maybe even some improvement in some cases. We'll also be looking at weekend rainfall totals and the short-term forecast. Andy, we're now in that critical month of August for beans during pod fill. So a lot of moving pieces there. We start a new week. But the headliner is definitely Wednesday's crop report from USDA.
2: That's Brian Basting, and I'm Andy Eubank. Hoosier Ag Today, your trusted ag source for 20 years.
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1: Damp week across the Hoosier State this week. I'm Chief Meteorologist Ryan Martin with Hoosier Ag Today's Indiana Farm forecast. We've got a very active precipitation streak that's setting up across the country, running from the Central Plains right through the Corn Belt. All of the I-States and Ohio picking up some good rounds of moisture this week. Let's talk about it. Active, a shower and thunderstorm action this morning all the way from Wisconsin and Minnesota down through Iowa, northern Illinois, and it's coming across northern Indiana. Southern Indiana doesn't see a whole lot today, but then through the rest of the week, we have pop-up, on-again, off-again showers and storms that want to work through Iowa, Illinois, and Indiana. All of the states, maybe not all at once, but there's moisture around. We may push pause on precipitation a little bit this weekend, especially late the 15th through the 16th and into early the 17th. And then we have on again, off again action coming back through a large part of the rest of next week. Combined over the next few weeks, I think we can see 1 to 3 inches at least. I'm Ryan Martin.

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3: Your chance to check out some Hoosier homegrown foods. And ag leaders share their concerns with Governor Braun. I'm CJ Miller, and this is Hoosier Ag Today News, brought to you by the Indiana State Fair, which is always a hit. 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Well, speaking of the Indiana State Fair, while you're there, you just can't miss the folks with Indiana Farm Bureau, because they seem to be everywhere. Hoosier Ag Today's Eric Pfeiffer caught up with their COO, Megan Ritter, about a big event that you'll want to check out.
4: One big one I know, and one that's very well attended each year, mostly because you're handing out food, the Taste from Indiana Farms. This is such a cool event. Tell us a little bit about this one, what's going on this year.
5: All right, this year we're celebrating the International Year of the Woman Farmer. And so every commodity that we are featuring this year at the Taste, we are going to be featuring a female farmer. Over 10,000 people come through every year to meet Hoosier farmers and get a sample of what they grow.
4: And this all in the new Indiana Farm Bureau Fall Creek Pavilion that was, you know, just erected not that long ago. Beautiful building, air conditioned in there. And again, you've got samples for everybody. Can you tell us a little bit about some of the samples?
5: Well, everything from popcorn to blueberries. You'll have 10 different commodities and get a chance to see that really the bounty of Indiana farms and all the variety of things that we grow in this state. Thursday the 13th of August through Sunday the 16th of August, 11 to 6.
3: Thank you, Eric and Megan. Already making me hungry. Can't wait to check out that big event at the Indiana State Fair. Well, Indiana agriculture is under mounting pressure, from foreign animal diseases to shrinking export opportunities. And those issues took center stage Friday as farmers and ag leaders pressed Governor Mike Braun for action at the Indiana State Fair. During an ag roundtable held on opening day, several ag leaders warned Braun that Indiana's aging animal disease diagnostic laboratories need critical upgrades to meet today's rapidly evolving disease threats.
6: Those facilities are 30 to 40 years old, and if you want to get all the new diagnostic tools and so forth, they probably got a valid request.
3: And that's Governor Braun talking with Hoosier Ag Today. Ag leaders are also pushing your state lawmakers to invest $120 million to build a brand new lab at Purdue University's campus and upgrade the state's second laboratory in Du Bois.
6: Any more shocking the amount that it does cost to be kind of up to snuff, but if we don't have that at the top of its game with all the things you're dealing with now from avian flu on the poultry side, you got the screw worm that's scaring people in the cattle business. So you got to make sure that you can stay on top of it whenever there's an issue.
3: Also, farmers spoke with Braun about the importance of seeking new trade partnerships.
6: A lot of talk about finding more markets. Well, that's something other countries, you know, we're dependent on. They don't want to open up their markets. We need to keep prying because it's been an imbalanced relationship. 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
3: Come on, Bobby.
4: Bobby Bones.
1: Transmitting across America.
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6: Welcome to Monday's show. Hope everybody had a good weekend. Morning, studio.
7: Morning.

0: We're going to start us off with a game. I love games early. So it's going to be 80s sounds. Is that right, Ray?
1: Yep.
0: Okay. And I'm going to play. So sometimes I'm not so sure about the game. I just see 80s sounds. Are you going to play the sound?
1: Yes.
0: Give us an example.
2: Mr. Gorbachev, tear down this wall.
0: What do you want from us there?
1: Just who is that?
0: I know. Do you know?
3: Yeah.
0: Okay.
3: Obama? It's 1989.
4: Oh, you know the year?
3: So I'm thinking of the president.
0: Why do you think it's 89? Is that just what you know? Because I didn't say that. If I did,
3: you didn't say that. Okay. I just think I believe.
4: You're showing off.
3: I believe that's
0: flex?
3: When the wall came
0: knowledge
3: down.
0: Flex?
3: No, I'm using years. I'm thinking 89. Who was president? Was that?
0: It's 87, so I just looked it up. Yeah, I just want to stop you.
4: So
0: there.
4: If you show off like that and get it wrong, you have
0: but
4: to.
0: But 89,
4: wrong.
0: It was torn down, though, so you did have that right.
3: Okay, thank you. Wow.
0: But that was.
3: Wasn't he saying tear down that wall?
0: Yeah, but they didn't do it immediately. Like, they weren't standing there with hammers.
3: Well, how was I to know that? You hear that clip, you think it's
0: it wasn't like a gun at a race where everybody goes. I think that was,
3: right.
0: But that was Ronald Reagan, and he's, like, giving a speech going, hey, tear down the wall.
4: Oh, that's Reagan?
3: Okay.
4: I thought that was Bush.
3: See, but if you knew the year, that helps you figure out the prez.
0: 80s.
4: And it took him 2 years to tear down that wall?
5: Yeah.
0: Okay, first of all, Reagan didn't get to say what happens. This is a very political thing going on. Uh-huh. Did he say Mr. Gorbachev?
4: He did.
2: Mr. Gorbachev, tear down this wall.
3: Was he at the wall? This wall?
4: And why
5: that's a great question. Or was there a picture?
0: Because it's the Berlin Wall and Gorbachev is Russia.
3: He must have been pointing to a picture.
4: Maybe it's the Russian wall.
3: No.
0: It's not. It's got
3: Berlin
0: it's the Berlin wall.
4: So why did Gorbachev want that wall up?
0: Interesting.
4: There's a whole history lesson
0: and why
4: here.
0: Could Gorbachev take down the wall?
4: Right, he's in Russia.
0: That's
4: this
0: like someone going, hey, Eddie's yard's messed up. Will you go mow it? And I'm like, okay. I don't have.
3: Did, who built the wall?
0: Germany.
4: Yeah, well, somebody there.
5: Yeah.
0: Germany.
3: We just like you looked up, it was 87, not 89. Educate us now on
4: what. This is interesting.
0: I'm not educated in it. I literally just Googled it while you were talking.
3: That's what I mean. Google.
0: On June 12th, 1987, President U.S. Ronald Reagan challenged the Soviet leader, Mikhail Gorbachev, to open the barrier and tear down the wall. The phrase was a symbol of demand in communism in Europe to promote human. It's not his wall, though.
4: That's bizarre.
3: But he maybe had a barrier.
0: Are we just stupid? Because, again, that's Berlin and... It was like in Berlin,
4: yeah, East Berlin and West Berlin, yeah.
0: Like that, I know. Huh.
4: That's very strange.
5: Okay. Mikhail Gorbachev had indirect influence over the Berlin Wall because he led the Soviet Union, which controlled East Germany through military power.
4: Oh, wow.
0: So West Germany was was led by Germans, and East Germany was Russia?
4: Russia, yep. I guess they invaded.
0: No, I wouldn't have wanted to give that land up. I'd have been like, Mr. Nope. Reagan, suck it.
4: It's probably why it took 2 years.
0: Dang. Anyway, that game's coming up.
4: Cool. All right, awesome.
0: Yeah, we're going to play 80s sounds. Do you have a more fun one?
1: Yeah.
0: Yeah.
6: Now we know.
7: And knowing is half the battle.
4: What?
0: I know that one.
4: You do?
0: Yeah, only because I know the saying. If I take out the sounds and if I go, knowing is half the battle.
3: Oh, a disease?
0: No.
4: What? Just say no?
0: No. It's Russia communists.
3: The first thing.
4: Oh, in East Berlin.
0: It's got to be G.I. Joe. Because knowing is half the battle. G.I. Joe.
3: It's not AIDS.
4: That's going to be tough.
0: Well, knowing is all the battle with AIDS. Different slogan. All right. Well, okay. That game's coming up.
3: Okay.
0: Everybody feel good?
4: It'll be fun.
5: Yeah. Feel great.
0: All right. Let's get the show started. 3 minutes from that.

0: All right, what's the game?
1: So I'm going to give you a clip of a famous 80s sound. Tell me who or what it is.
0: Okay, example?
2: I pity the fool.
0: Amy?
3: A-Team. Why is his name? We just said it.
4: We did just say it.
3: Now all I have is, Mr. T.
0: Mr. T.
3: Cool.
4: This is going to be a good game.
3: I hate when my brain does that.
0: Ray, what do you got? How many?
1: 7.
0: Okay, hit it.
5: I'm in for the win.
3: Oh my gosh.
4: I'm in.
5: Oh boy.
3: Something's Amy. Okay,
0: got it. Got it.
3: Yes.
0: Amy?
3: Pee-wee Herman.
0: I have Pee-wee Herman. Eddie?
4: That's Pee-wee.
0: Lunchbox?
5: Pee-wee Herman.
0: Everybody, you good? Everybody get that one?
5: Yep.
3: Mm-hmm.
0: Good job. All right, number 2.
6: Train, say your prayers, eat your vitamins, be true to yourself, true to your country, be a real American. Whew.
4: Whoa.
5: I'm in for the win.
6: Train, say your prayers, eat your vitamins, be true to yourself, true to your country, be a real American.
0: Whew. You struggling?
4: A little bit. I have a couple of people in mind.
0: Everybody in?
5: Yep.
3: Sure.
0: You in over there? Eddie?
4: I'm in. I'll go with it.
0: Go.
4: Hulk Hogan.
0: Amy?
3: Hulk Hogan.
0: Hulk Hogan.
5: Hulk Hogan.
4: Good.
0: Who else?
4: Jesse the Bod, Slapping Slim Jim guy.
0: Macho Man?
4: Macho Man. Okay. Sounds like all those dudes.
0: Hulk Hogan. All right, next.
7: Where's the beef? I don't think there's anybody back there.
3: I'm sorry?
5: What? Did that say English?
0: It did. Hit it again, Ray.
7: Where's the beef? I don't think there's anybody back there.
4: I'm in.
3: I don't even know what he's saying, or she.
0: You want one more?
3: Sure.
7: Where's the beat? I don't think there's anybody back there.
0: What do you think they're saying?
3: Where's the beat? I don't think there's anybody back there. Yeah, where's the beat?
4: You can't help her, right?
0: Like, no, I can't help her. I'm playing against you.
3: So that's not what he's saying? Or she?
5: I'm in for the win. I think I...
4: Do you know what they're saying, Lunchbox?
0: Is your, do you have your answer?

0: Answer?
1: Educated guess.
2: Okay.
0: What did you write?
2: Tinto.
0: Never heard of it.
1: Neither have I.
0: They're saying, where's the beef?
2: Oh, where's the beef?
0: Lunchbox?
1: I heard, where's the beef? I don't think there's anybody back there. So I put a Wendy's commercial.
0: You're closer. I think we both know this one.
3: What do you mean he's closer? I have Wendy's commercial.
0: Oh, no. It might be. I thought it was Arby's.
2: Oh, where's the beef?
0: Where is it?
4: Wendy's.
0: Oh, I missed it.
1: Let's
0: oh, my
1: go!
0: God. You guys got it.
1: I thought Arby's is, we have the beef.
3: We have the beef.
2: Oh, that's
3: the
2: meat. We have
0: the
2: meat.
0: That's now.
2: The meat
0: that's
2: sweats.
0: Now. Oh, I thought it was Arby's.
3: Dang. Dude, you scared me.
0: Man, you could have bet me a lot.
2: You guys
0: had a chance to take the money from me there.
3: Wow, wow, wow. Good Amy, job. What did you say? Tinto?
2: Tinto.
0: Yeah. I think she just tried some sounds.
1: What is Tinto?
2: I don't know.
0: Good job, guys.
2: I had nothing.
0: Where's the beef is Wendy's?
3: And it's an old lady.
0: Yeah.
3: Amy.
2: Oh, I thought it was a man in a band and he wanted the beat.
0: Next up. Oh my God, that was loud.
1: Oh, that was real bad. I don't know how to describe that.
0: Again? I'm in. It's Arby's.
1: I got Arby's and I'm not going to get that.
3: I'm in.
0: Amy?
2: The coin on Mario Brothers. Super Mario Brothers?
0: I don't think that's it, but it could be because I thought it was Arby's. But Lunchbox?
1: I have Mario Brothers getting a coin.
0: Eddie?
3: I just wrote down Super Mario Brothers.
0: I wrote down because I never had one of these, but my friends did. I don't think it's Mario. I think that's just a Game Boy.
3: That's how it started? Like when you booted it
0: Ray,
3: up?
0: What's the answer?
4: Game Boy.
1: Oh, okay. I didn't have one of those either. Dang it.
2: I did.
3: I had one.
2: A Game Boy.
0: Dang, Flex.
2: Mm-hmm.
3: I might have two.
1: I'm
3: just kidding.
1: One for each hand.
0: What's the score, Mike?
5: Eddie, Lunchbox, Bobby all have three. Amy has two.
0: That Tinto's really got you.
2: Yeah. Tinto.
0: All right, next.
6: Take a look. It's in a book.
0: Yeah, I got that one.
1: I'm in for the win.
2: I'm in.
6: Take a look. It's in a book.
0: Amy?
2: Reading Rainbow.
0: Lunchbox?
1: Reading Rainbow.
0: Eddie?
3: Reading Rainbow.
0: Mm-hmm. I can do anything. Good job. Two more. I have five written down on mine. Next.
7: Ooh, yeah!
3: Whoa.
2: Who?
3: You know it?
0: Right.
1: I'm in for the win.
7: Ooh, yeah!
3: What the... Can we hear it one more time?
1: Yeah.
7: Ooh, yeah!
2: Okay, I'm in.
3: Why are you laughing?
2: Yeah, what's funny?
0: Because I'm stupid.
3: Oh.
0: All right.
3: Hold on. I'm in.
0: It's Arby's. Now, Eddie, what do you have?
3: Arby's.
0: What do you have?
3: Arby's.
0: No.
3: I had nothing.
1: Dude, are you serious?
3: So the fact
0: it's
3: that
0: not
3: you...
0: Arby's, but you're going to...
1: You're going to kick yourself.
0: Because I gave...

0: I'm in.
1: What?
2: Hold on.
3: Fight perfect. Lose.
2: There's no way. There's no way that this is in the game. Like, this is so specific. This game is so specific.
4: Oh.
1: I'm in.
4: Hold on.
3: Fight perfect. Lose.
0: They may not think it's a game.
2: You're right.
5: No, it's a game. It's definitely a game. Oh, why am I saying that out loud?
2: I know. That's what I said, too.
0: Everybody in?
2: No.
5: Man. I'm in.
2: There's no way.
0: Amy?
1: I have King Kong.
0: You mean Donkey Kong?
1: Yes.
0: Yeah. Tintos? Eddie?
2: I wrote down Karate Champ. There's no way it's Karate Champ.
0: I don't think it's Karate Champ.
2: Because that's what they would say. Fight!
0: Lunchbox?
5: Well, I had two games in my mind.
0: One was Mortal Kombat.
5: No, I thought Mortal Kombat was too late. I thought it was Mike Tyson's Punch-Out, but I don't ever remember saying that.
2: I wouldn't say that.
5: So I went with Double Dragon.
0: Oh, no, that's not it. I thought you had it.
2: Contra?
0: No, the movie just came out, too.
2: What?
0: Street Fighter.
5: That's an
2: 80s? I thought that was
5: 90s. I thought that was 90s for sure.
1: But y'all both thought of Street Fighter?
2: Yeah, I mean.
1: But y'all were like, oh, it's 90s?
5: No, Mortal Kombat and Street Fighter, I thought were 90s, so they weren't on my radar because I said,
0: Mortal Kombat's like, wins.
2: Mortal Kombat.
0: What year was Street Fighter?
6: 1987.
2: Wow.
0: Did I come from behind after missing Arby's and win that thing?
2: You did.
0: Dang. Oh! You're unbelievable. Good game.
2: Good
0: boys
2: job,
0: and girls. You did okay, Amy.
1: Yeah, I didn't.
2: The Tintos.
5: Tintos.
1: And King Kong.
0: And King Kong. All right.
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0: Hello, Bobby Bones. Every family get-together starts off great, but somehow it always turns into a political argument. Went to my niece's 5th birthday party where people started yelling, bringing up old issues. The mood changed. I don't even want to talk about politics. How would you handle this? Would you keep going and just ignore it? Speak up and ask everyone to stop or skip family events altogether? I love my family, but I'm tired of every visit being an argument. Signed, tired of the debate. If I were you, I would still go. But anytime it started to be argumentative, I would just walk away, just check out. Mm-hmm. You don't want to not go to the family events. Also, if at every event this is happening, there's one or two problematic people that need to have an adjustment. Because I can't imagine everybody all the time is this. You know, there's one or two loudmouths who want to get into it and start popping off. But if it's me, whenever that starts to happen, I'm checking out. I'm going to walk somewhere else. If it's near the end of the evening or end of the party, I'm going to go ahead, hey, we're going to go and get out of here. But I'm just going to avoid it. That's what I would say. Do you?
1: Yeah, I'm like you. I'd either just excuse myself from the situation. But if it's every event, it is wearing on you. And that's why you're questioning if you should even continue going. And I would hate to miss out on family events. So I don't know. Maybe like Bobby's saying, do that. Or eventually, is there a suggestion for family events to everybody of like, hey, we're kind of killing the vibe anytime politics comes up. So can we just not talk about that when we're all gathering together and see if people can join in on that? And then if not, then you can assess, yeah, which events you're going to go to or what specific people it is, like Bobby was saying.
0: Oh, you know, it's one or two.
1: Yeah,
2: oh, for sure.
1: So I just feel like collectively everybody should want to have a good time too. And politics is such a vibe killer.
0: it's even just looking at
1: social media sometimes kills my vibe. So it's just, why spoil quality family time with that?
0: Don't not go. But when it does happen, remove yourself from it. You don't have to leave entirely, but remove yourself from the vibe. And then if it continues, like Amy said, I would say something, especially if it's family. You can talk to family about that kind of stuff, right?
1: Yeah, I mean, I think there's a way. Like, you don't want to just single people out at them, and then they get defensive. Because it sounds like they're already hot and bothered anyways.
0: Pick who you disagree with politically and go after them.
2: Yeah, that's it.
1: Yes. And be like, when you do this, yeah, no, that's not the way to handle it. But just, like, collectively, just be like, hey, I was thinking about it. And maybe at our family gatherings, like, I don't know, just even put it, like, on you. I've learned this from you, Bobby. Like, sometimes just to get people off their defensive, just be like, hey, I even have to limit this in my own life. Like, not even just talking about here, but like, can we just not have political talk at our gatherings?
0: Good luck. You're not alone. I bet you a lot of people feel that way. The same way that you feel when you messaged us. I bet a lot of people feel that way. Good luck. Close it up.
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5: It's going to be a damp week across the Hoosier State this week. I'm Chief Meteorologist Ryan Martin with Hoosier Ag Today's Indiana Farm Forecast. We've got a very active precipitation streak that's setting up across the country, running from the Central Plains right through the Corn Belt. All of the I-States and Ohio picking up some good rounds of moisture this week. Let's talk about it. Active, a shower and thunderstorm action this morning all the way from Wisconsin and Minnesota down through Iowa, northern Illinois, and it's coming across northern Indiana. Southern Indiana doesn't see a whole lot today, but then through the rest of the week, we have pop-up, on-again, off-again showers and storms that want to work through Iowa, Illinois, and Indiana. All of the states, maybe not all at once, but there's moisture around. We may push pause on precipitation a little bit this weekend, especially late the 15th through the 16th and into early the 17th. And then we have on again, off again action coming back through a large part of the rest of next week. Combined over the next few weeks, I think we can see 1 to 3 inches at least. I'm Ryan Martin.
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2: All right, let's spill the tea.
3: Let's spill the tea.
2: All right, somebody wants to tell a story. Someone say tattle on somebody else. Who wants to be the tea spiller?
3: Me.
4: Shocking.
3: Me. I am here to spill the tea.
2: Okay, Lunchbox wants to spill the tea. What tea do you have?
3: Oh, I have tea that someone on our show named Abby got in big trouble.
2: Oh.
3: With her fiancé for spending $12.50 of their money on a jar of salsa. She took it home to her fiancé, oh, and he was like, "You really spent $10 on this?" And she said, "Actually, $12.50. And he said, "That is the last jar you will be buying." Dang. A.K.A. he runs it, he is in control of the money, and that is not a good investment, he said. And so Abby got put in timeout for spending that money.
2: Abby, is it true?
5: Well, I don't think he said it that way, but he did kind of say something similar, because he thought I brought the salsa, like he thought Eddie gave me salsa to be nice. And he was like, "Oh, that's really nice." And I'm like, "Yeah, I paid $12.50 for it." He's like, "Oh my, okay, let's not do that again."
6: You didn't explain to him that it's a business?
5: It's still a lot. Like, you can get salsa at the store for like $3.
2: But fresh?
6: No, you can't.
2: Salsa?
6: No, you can't. Have you gone to the store lately?
7: I mean,
2: can you get $3 salsa?
7: You can get fresh-ish over in the refrigerated section for probably $5.
2: Fresh-ish?
7: I don't know if it's fresh as Eddie's, but it's
6: $5, yeah. Meaning you have 12 hours to eat it or else it's going to go bad.
7: No,
6: that's why it's $5.
7: No, it's restaurant-style fresh salsa in the refrigerated section.
2: You got in trouble, huh?
5: I mean, he's very good with money.
6: He's a money
5: and
6: guy.
5: Did not
2: and
5: think
2: no, she didn't answer my question.
5: No, he didn't get mad at me.
3: Oh.
5: He didn't do what Lunchbox said. He's being very overdramatic. He did not say it that way. Like, "I'm in trouble. Put me in timeout."
3: Did he say, "You're not doing that again"?
5: Well, he said, "Let's not do that again."
3: Exactly. That wow. Is putting the clamps down, saying, "Nope."
2: But it's supporting your friend.
7: Their financial goals as a couple. Mm-hmm.
5: Right.
7: When you're first starting, like, they're not married yet. Yes, they're engaged and living together, but they're still in that new phase. Like, I remember, now granted, I was in my 20s, but when I first got married and we were joining our finances and trying to figure out how we were going to do everything, I bought a smoothie that was $8. And
6: it didn't go well.
2: He told her to get out of the car. She had to walk home from on the highway.
7: No, we didn't even, we weren't even living together at the time because he was in the military. So I was in Austin and he was deployed somewhere, but he saw the transaction. And I remember thinking, like,
2: you got in trouble from overseas for buying a smoothie.
3: Oh my gosh.
7: $8. It wasn't trouble. It was more like, "Hey, we have these goals and we're just randomly spending $8 on a smoothie on a Tuesday."
6: Amy, so that happened early in your marriage and then now you're divorced?
2: And also, why does a Tuesday matter? Is it okay on Saturday?
7: No, but it's just like, if I'm randomly, I think it was a it was adding up. Like I was spending lots of little money here and there and not taking

0: consideration our full budget because we were in our young 20s trying to figure out how to live and wanting to save to buy a house. And we had goals, which eventually we were able to do all of that. But I think with them starting out, he probably has goals as a financial advisor for Abby and him.
1: So would you tell Abby she's going to get divorced not to even go through with it?
0: No.
2: Is it a red flag?
1: No. Based on your experience?
0: This was not a red flag. This was, we had had a discussion on how we were going to spend money, and I wasn't being considerate to think that, oh, should I just go home and make a smoothie or should I randomly on a Tuesday buy an $8 smoothie?
2: But Abby makes her own money. I don't understand how
1: and
2: this
1: so did
2: is.
1: Amy.
0: Well, so did I. Yeah, but we were.
2: But they're not married yet.
0: But they're combined. No, we were married.
2: No, they got married.
1: Oh,
2: quick.
1: I thought it was. Oh, yeah.
0: We were married. Right. He was just deployed.
1: They got married while the first smoothie was being made. They met. They got married before the smoothie was done.
0: I get where my ex-husband at the time was coming from. I wasn't being responsible. So I don't know what kind of conversations they have had or what savings goals they have. But $12.50 on a salsa, he may not. That might not go with his plan.
2: Wow.
3: Abby, well, I don't think it was that deep. I think he was just shocked that it's $12.50 a jar.
1: But you're going to think twice before buying that salsa again, right?
3: I mean, no, it doesn't affect me. See, if I want to, I can.
2: This is kind of making me upset because he's double dipping. He's my money guy. And then he's also his fiance. This is why it's a problem. This is why I did not want to meet with him.
3: Why? He gave you advice and didn't tell me about it.
2: I understand, but like, now my money guy is talking to his fiance.
1: Who's keeping money from you?
2: Correct.
1: Now your money guy is keeping money from you.
2: I'm trying to start a business here.
0: It's one customer.
1: It starts at
0: She's
1: one.
0: She's one customer. And one. Trust me, I wish my divorce was because of an $8 smoothie.
2: Oh.
1: And here we go. All right.
4: There you go. That is Spill the Tea.
5: Let's spill the tea.

0: 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What happened next? They never saw coming. It is a great story. Lunchbox has it next. And tell me something good. Bobby
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1: With Lunchbox.
2: Tell me something good.
3: A West Georgia couple was on a road trip on Interstate 20 when, boom, tire blew out. They had to pull over to the side of the road, get the spare out.

0: out and they get their jack. Jack's not working. Something's wrong with it. Won't lift the car high enough. Well, luckily, all these cars are whizzing by. They're like, man, we're stranded. Here comes the angel. Rodney pulls up in his truck.
1: Rodney the angel. Never heard an angel named Rodney.
0: And he says, you guys need some help? He pulls out the tools from his truck, jacks up the car, changes the tire. And they said, here, let us give you some money. And Rodney said, nope. In my spare time, I drive around these roads looking for people stranded so I can help them out.
2: Oh, wow.
0: That's my calling.
1: And then they turned around.
0: And he was
1: nowhere to be seen.
3: He's gone.
1: His car was gone. He was gone. And they were like, was anyone even here?
3: Rodney the road angel.
1: Oh, yeah. Alliteration, it works. Otherwise, not really the angel name I'd choose if I were an angel. Good for old Rodney. You know what? Rodney is the name of a good guy, though.
3: Oh, yeah. Mm-hmm.
1: Like, that's the name of a good Gary. It's a good guy name.
3: I don't know a bad Rodney.
2: Like, how many Rodney Atkins?
1: Mm-hmm.
3: Does Rod count?
1: Yeah, it can.
3: Okay.
1: Debatable if he's good or bad, but yeah.
3: Yeah. We know a Rod.
1: Yeah. Rodney feels like a good name.
2: Not Gary LaVox?
1: No, just like guys that grew up around Mountain Pine, around Arkansas, just Gary's. Then you get to names like Sean. You can't really trust a Sean.
3: Sean, hit or miss.
1: Yeah, hit or
2: Shady
1: miss.
2: Shady Sean.
1: Sean's Rodney Dangerfield.
3: Oh, yeah.
1: Hey, I get no respect.
3: No respect.
1: I get no respect. All right. Good story. That is what it's all about.
4: That was Tell Me Something Good.

0: story of the day.
1: This story comes to us from Lincoln, Nebraska. A 21-year-old man walked into a sporting goods store, bought a 9mm pistol, went out in the parking lot, and wanted to film a video, how to handle a gun safely. So his girlfriend's filming, and he's like, you do this, this, and then boom! Shot himself in the leg, hit a major artery.
2: Oh,
1: God. They had to do a tourniquet, emergency surgery, but he's in stable condition.
3: I bet you that got more views, though, than how to use a gun safely.
4: Oh, yeah.
3: Because
2: it's always good to also have an example of what not to do.
4: It's true.
2: Like a visual.
4: And I like that he...
3: That's slippery slope, though.
2: Well, I mean, just if it so works out this way.
3: You ever see the videos of when they're doing gun safety or taser safety, like some of the police officers in front of a classroom, and they accidentally shoot or tase themselves?
4: Yes. Oh. Those are great.
3: Millions of views.
2: Yeah.
3: Everything's okay.
1: Yeah, he's in stable condition.
2: So are you still attracted to your boyfriend? That's her boyfriend, right?
3: You're asking me. I was like, I never had a boyfriend.
1: Like, I was like, what?
3: Am I?
4: To this guy?
2: Yeah. Your boyfriend, you know, trying to show you something and then he accidentally shoots himself.
3: He needed to have a lot of credit. Like a lot of intelligence credit in front of that. Okay.
1: Yeah. I'm Lunchbox. That's your bonehead story of the day.
5: Ever wonder if Jason Aldean likes to do encores? Bobby asked him.
6: I'm not a big encore guy. I hate when artists kind of bait them into that. You know, it's like, oh, I'm not going to play one of my biggest songs so that you guys cheer when I'm done for me to come back out and do this, right? Like, and I always tell them, listen, I'm going to just play you guys everything we got, and when it's over, right? Like, that's it. I'm not going to go off stage for 5 minutes and wait for you guys to cheer for me to come back out. Like, let's just play everything we got. When we leave the stage, it's done. And so I've always kind of done it like that.
7: Yeah. The Bobby Bones Show.
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9: Yes, Bobby Bones!
3: All right, Lunchbox's wife brought some toys home for his boys. What were the toys?
1: It was a bracelet and necklace making kit. She got at Goodwill for $3.
4: That's cute.
1: No.
3: And expensive.
1: That's what she said. She goes, I mean, it was only $3, and it's a craft. It's not like it says anything. I said, our boys like to be outside and play sports and run around and wrestle, and you're going to have them calm down and come in here and make necklaces and bracelets?
3: Is that really the reason? Because they won't calm down?
4: No, hey, be honest, Lunchbox.
1: No, I just don't want... Why are they making necklaces and bracelets?
4: Because
1: they're dudes.
4: Right.
3: And dudes don't...
1: Make necklaces or bracelets.
3: What if one of them fell in love with making necklaces and bracelets?
2: They were really good at it.
4: That's his calling.
3: All of a sudden, he's like, Dad, I love this. I want to do this for the rest of my life.
1: Oh, man, I don't know. We'd have to have a talk.
4: And they're really good.
1: I mean, no, I that's weird.
3: Why?
1: I mean, that's a chick thing.
3: Uh-huh.
1: And that's definitely a chick thing, is the necklaces and bracelets. And I just, like,
3: I wanted to design clothes.
2: Doesn't Lunchbox secretly love Project Runway?
1: No, there's no secretly loving it.
2: Okay, outwardly?
4: Oh, outwardly love it?
1: My wife watches it, and so I watch to see who wins, but I don't know anything about, like, oh, that looks
3: that's
1: cool.
3: That's watching the show. I watch to see who wins.
2: Yes.
3: That's why you watch any show.
1: No, that's what I'm saying. But I am not like, oh, that is my favorite designer or whatever. I look at all this stuff and I'm like, no one would ever wear that crap.
2: Okay.
1: Like, because it's all crazy looking outfits. I'm like, no one wears that.
2: Yeah, but say your son is really talented, could even end up on Project Runway.
1: Yeah, no thanks.
2: Okay.
1: I'd rather them play baseball or basketball.
3: Rather, but if they loved it.
1: I understand. I think baseball would be a better option.
3: What if they love making necklaces and bracelets?
1: That's what I'm worried about. Like, if you start shifting them this way, if you start pushing them towards bracelet and necklace making.
4: What?
3: You're worried they might find their passion?
1: They may give up on something else. Maybe they don't want to go outside. Oh, you know, I'd rather just make a necklace. No, man, the kids are outside playing basketball. Why don't we go outside and play basketball?
3: Yeah, I think Eddie was onto something. What was your question, Eddie?
4: Well, there's a weird thing, you know, because he has all boys, right? And I have all boys. And sometimes our wives
1: lose their minds.
4: Wish they had a girl.

0: You know, like, because they're literally the only girl in the house. So this could be a, hey, like, I want to relate in a way.
1: But she played sports growing up, so she can relate. I just think she maybe had a lapse in judgment, lost her mind for a few minutes while she was at Goodwill. I'm not sure. Eddie, if your wife came home mm-hmm. with a bracelet-making kit and was like, hey, boys, let's sit around and make some bracelets, you'd be like, eh.
0: Breaking news. We have a bracelet-making kit. And one of my boys, the 7-year-old, he makes bracelets. Oh, lots of bracelets.
2: How do you feel about that?
0: I think it's cool. Some of the bracelets are cool where I wear them. Not out of the house, but I wear them.
3: Oh. Why don't you wear it out of the house?
0: It's because I don't
2: That's
0: like,
2: a great question.
3: I
0: just don't like, you know, I don't like wearing jewelry.
3: Okay.
0: I don't have anything. No necklaces, no bracelets, anything.
1: And then you'd have to tell people, my son made that.
4: You don't have to tell everybody everything, but even if so, it doesn't matter. That's
1: no, because they would ask me. They'd be like, oh, where did you get that?
4: I'd like to have one of your sons. Have him make me one.
0: You want one?
4: Absolutely.
0: Okay. We'll make one for you. You want your name on it? He does that.
3: Why'd you say
0: name?
3: We'll make one for you?
0: Oh, dang.
1: You make them?
0: No,
1: oh my
0: I don't.
1: God.
0: I don't. But
4: that's great if you do.
0: I don't make it with him, but sometimes I'll sit at the table while he's making them, so we talk a little bit.
4: Do you think your son doing bracelets is going to make him?
1: Could.
0: Make him what? Make him what?
4: He didn't finish.
3: Oh, my gosh. Shut up.
4: Let him make the bracelet. This is the stupidest thing.
0: Are they all liking it?
4: I didn't even finish the sentence. You don't even know what I was going to say.
1: No, all three are liking it. And I'm like, no. That's what I'm saying.
3: Wow.
1: That's what I mean.
3: All three.
0: Dang, the whole family.
4: That'd be amazing. I mean, I would love that for you.
1: It is like huge.
4: A family full of bracelet makers? I would love that.
1: It has all these different colors. And they're all like little rubber bands. You know what I mean? And they're like, oh, where's the connector? And I'm like, what is going on? Like,
3: oh, the connector.
1: I don't know.
4: They've watched you watch enough Project Runway. They're like, exactly. Dad's also a bracelet maker.
1: No, they've never seen that show. They've never seen it.
3: Oh, okay. You watch it before, when they go to bed.
0: So do you want my son to make you a bracelet or all three of Lunchboxes?
4: I'd love to have four. Three from him and one from you. And just rattle them all.
1: Oh, man. Yeah, so it's very, very awkward in my house right now, thanks to my wife.
3: No, you're making it awkward.
4: I bet it's not awkward. I bet it's the awkwardness is just how you're feeling.
1: Oh, no. Yeah. I think a lot of people relate to me.
4: Okay. Good luck. I'd love to see some bracelets for me sometime soon.
1: All right.
4: I'll give you $1 per bracelet for the boys.
1: Now you're talking.
4: Now we're talking. He doesn't mind then if it's for money.
0: It's a business. Get your Bobby

We have coyotes in our yard. They attacked one of our dogs. I'm going to give you an update as to what's happening now. It includes paintball guns, trail cams, trying not to kill them, but I don't know. The update next. 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

0: We have these coyotes on our property. It attacked one of our dogs. They're still there. And so I met with a trapper, one that's not going to kill them, because my first goal is to put these animals back into a natural habitat where they can get in someone else's yard and attack somebody else's dog. Because eventually that'll probably happen. But I don't want to kill them. I really want to take the mom and the babies and put them back in the woods somewhere else. And there have been people saying, you should get a fence in your woods. We have a fence in our woods.
1: Right.
0: But these animals either can climb or jump, or if for some reason there's a weathered small hole. So I met with one. And so the game plan is putting smoke bombs, first of all, to try to get them out of the area, to destroy their den, because they have a den which they continually go to. Shoot them with paintballs to get them off the property if they can't catch them. Put out live traps and foot traps to try to trap them. We will not be euthanizing them. We're also, Caitlin and I are going to put up some game cams back there just to make sure that no... Because we had a bobcat problem at our last house. Bobcats and coyotes. And we're going to put game cameras back there just to check on to see if there are any other animals. And mostly, if something moves back there, it'll let us know. It'll send us an alert. And so we're going to do that. And that's the plan. It just is taking a little longer because I don't want to kill them. If I wanted to kill them, I honestly could just take a gun back there and shoot them. But I don't want to get fined by the city for having a gun on city property. And then also, I would just like to free them.
1: So the plan is smoke bombs and paintball?
2: Those are all.

0: options, right?
1: Their options.
2: Everything's on the table.
1: Everything's on the table. Okay.
2: But we're gonna have to destroy their den.
1: Mm-hmm.
2: I know.
0: We got their home.
2: I know.
0: That's like if someone just came and destroyed our house.
1: I know.
2: The problem is they didn't pay a mortgage for that den. And also they have such diseases.
1: I know.
0: Gosh, but they're so cute, man.
2: The video on my Instagram, the second one that I put up of the little babies running, I admit it was hard for me to put that out because I knew people would go, they're so cute. However, most people that have dealt with coyotes go, you have to get them off your property because if they bite anything, they're so disease ridden. So that's what we're doing. All that's going to happen. We're going to try to smoke them out, paintball them if we need to, but we're trying not to kill them. We're doing everything possible not to kill them.
0: You know, if the smoke bombs are like the ones you buy at the fireworks stand or like the ones that the police have?
1: It's got to be safe for putting it in wooded area.
2: I don't know because I'm not doing that part.
1: I feel like a fireworks stand, I would find.
0: Because I like those smoke balls.
2: The only thing I will be doing, and I probably am saying even some of this wrong. These are just the notes that I took from talking to the guy. The only thing that we're doing is I'll put trail cams back there. Good. And then I'll get the app and it'll alert me if there's an animal back there. Otherwise, we're good. I just want my dogs to get attacked. So that's the update on the coyotes. It's been problematic. It sucks. I have to go out with the spotlight because I'll take Stanley out in the backyard at night. He's so fat that he's not running away from me because I can walk as fast as he can run just about. So I go out and I take a spotlight and I'm having to shine the woods to make sure they're not out like pouncing, but they don't want any part of me. They don't want any part of anything bigger than they are. So they'll usually run, but I don't want to risk that. Eller cannot be freed in the backyard. She has to go to the side yard. She's going stir crazy. She's a dog that needs a lot of energy drained from her, but we can't let her out because she'll go right back there and start hunting them again. That's the update. I'll let everybody know. If I come in wearing like a coyote hat or like a scarf.
1: Vest.
2: Yeah, we had to do it the hard way.

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1: The Bobby Bone Show. I don't want to tell you guys what the theme is, but I need Amy and Lunchbox to leave the room.
2: Leave the room?
3: Leave the room.
1: Yeah, because you're going to come in and play by yourself. And Eddie always has to go first because he runs cameras.
4: Yes.
2: Okay.
1: And if he leaves, then there's no camera on anything.
4: Yeah, we don't get to record the video.
1: So, Scuba, they can't hear what's happening. I can't even tell them the theme.
5: Yeah, I got you. We'll put them in an isolated area.
1: So you're going to have 90 seconds, Eddie.
4: Okay.
1: And no paper or pen or anything.
4: You don't need it?
1: Okay. No, you'll have 90 seconds. And I'm going to tell you the theme, but the clock will start right after the theme as to not give you any extra time. Now, I can keep talking as it's going if you want me to. But this is about country artists, current country artists. The top 10 country artists so far of 2026 and go.
4: Morgan Wallen.
1: Correct.
4: Gavin Adcock.
1: Incorrect. This is Billboard's rankings of 2026 chart activity.
4: No. Ella Langley.
1: Correct. That's two.
4: Megan Maroney.
1: No, not she's not on top 10.
4: Oh, wow. Okay. Riley Green.
1: Number six. Correct.
4: Luke Combs.
1: Number two. Correct.
4: Kenny Chesney.
1: No.
4: Whoa.
1: You have 58 seconds.
4: Okay. Ernest.
1: Top 10 country artists of 2026, according to Billboard's Airplay rankings.
4: Zach Top.
1: Number 9.
4: Oof, okay. Zach Bryan.
1: Number 3.
4: Okay. Luke Bryan.
1: No.
4: I fell off.
1: You have 6. You need 4 left. You have 30 seconds.
4: Okay. Tucker Wetmore.
1: No.
4: God. Oh, Parker McCollum.
1: No.
4: Oh, my good. Cody Johnson.
1: No. You have 20 seconds.
4: Oh, my God. Oh, Lainey Wilson.
1: Yes. Number 8, Lainey Wilson.
4: Okay. Let's see who else it was. Oh, Stella Lefty.
1: No.
4: Shoot, I'm running out of time.
1: 5 seconds.
4: Let's go Keith Urban. He's not on there.
1: No time. Okay, so you got Morgan Wallen at 1, Luke Combs at 2, Zach Bryan at 3, Ella Langley at 5, Riley Green at 6, Lainey Wilson at 8, Zach Top at 9. So you get 7 out of 10, Billboard's Airplay rankings, 2026 chart activity, top 10 country artists right now.
4: Am I an idiot for missing some of these names? 3 names, I mean.
1: They're massive names. Are you an idiot for it? I think you got the ones that were super idiot.
4: Okay.
1: If you had not said Morgan Wallen or Ella Langley.
4: That'd be stupid.
1: Yeah, that'd have been stupid.
4: Okay.
1: So you got 7. Do you think anyone beat your 7?
4: I think I get a tie, but I don't think anyone beats it. No.
1: And do you think it'll be Amy that ties you maybe?
4: Yeah, for sure. It would not. Lunchbox, maybe he'll get 3.
1: All right, bring in Amy. All right, Amy's in the isolation booth right now. She's not heard any of this. Let's see how she does. This is all current, right? It's not country music history or anything.
4: No, I guess it's tough.
1: Amy may actually have an advantage over you on this.
4: What? Because she's been... Why?
1: She's probably listens to more current music.
4: Oh, you think?
1: Yeah. Okay, we're not going to tell you what's going on until I hit the timer. I'm not even going to tell you what Eddie did. But it does have to go... It's country artists. Okay, current country artists.
2: Current?
1: But I haven't told you the theme yet.
4: She's freaking out already.
1: All right, so this is the top 10 country artists of 2026, according to Billboard. You have 90 seconds.
2: Okay.
1: Go.
2: Morgan Wallen, Ella.
1: Well, hold on. Correct.
2: Okay. Ella Langley.
1: Correct.
2: Megan Maroney.
1: Didn't make it.
2: Oh. Luke Bryan.
1: Didn't make it. These are Billboard's 2026 Airplay rankings and chart activity top 10 artists.
2: Okay. Luke Combs.
1: Correct. At number 2.

0: Whew. Okay. Lainey Wilson.
1: Correct at number 8.
0: Yeah. Jelly Roll.
1: Correct at number 4. Eddie missed that one, didn't
2: gosh,
1: get that one.
2: Stupid.
0: Mm-hmm. Zach Top.
1: Correct, number 9.
0: So you say Billboard or radio?
1: Billboard's Airplay rankings in 2026 chart activity have the top 10 country artists right now.
0: Airplay. Jordan Davis.
1: Incorrect. About 30 seconds.
0: Jeez. Airplay right now. Well, all those are, I mean, Morgan Wallen and Langley are.
1: No need to argue with me.
0: Have the top.
1: Mm-hmm. You have 15 seconds. There's 10.
0: Kane Brown.
1: Nope.
0: Kelsey Ballerini.
1: Nope.
0: I know. Parker McCollum.
1: Nope. 5 seconds.
0: Riley Green.
1: Yes.
0: Yeah.
1: Number 6.
0: Shaboozey.
1: Correct. Number 10.
0: Yeah.
2: Dang.
1: Two, one.
0: Okay.
1: Time.
0: Yeah.
1: How many did she get there? 1, 2, 3, 4, 5, 6. She got 8. She got 8.
2: She got 8?
1: Eddie got 7.
2: I didn't realize that, Amy.
0: Who are the... I was trying to think of the Country Top 30 countdown the whole time in my head. Who else is on there?
1: Well, Lunchbox still has to come in.
0: Okay.
1: What do you think he gets, guys?
2: 4. What do you think, Amy?
0: 5.
2: 5?
0: And that's me being
1: that's a
0: generous.
1: Lot.
0: Yeah. I'm gonna... Yeah.
1: There is one.
0: He'll get Jelly Roll.
1: You didn't get Zach Bryan, Amy.
0: Oh, so I thought of him, and then I thought, shoot, that's when I was asking, like, Airplay, what's that
1: Airplay
0: mean?
1: Airplay rankings and chart activity, so streams count.
0: Okay,
1: let's bring in Lunchbox.
0: Should have just said him.
1: Yeah, because it wouldn't have cost you
0: I know, cost yeah. nothing. Instead, I...
1: We wouldn't have charged you for it.
0: No, should have just...
2: on the house.
0: If it comes... I know, but once he popped in my head and I started asking
1: this
0: question...
1: Don't do the thing where
0: he
1: starts saying him really fast, too. Like...
2: Oh, yeah.
1: All right, there he is.
3: Yeah, what's man.
1: How do you feel about country music?
3: I've listened to it before.
1: All right. So, you have 90 seconds on the clock. As soon as I tell you what it is, I'll start the clock, and I'll give you further explanation while you're going if you need it. Okay?
3: Okay.
1: Billboard's top 10 country artists of 2026 so far. Go.
3: Morgan Wallen.
1: Correct.
3: Ella Langley.
1: Correct.
3: Zach Brown Band.
1: No.
3: What? They have sellout concerts.
1: This is Billboard Airplay's rankings and 2026 chart activity.
3: Taylor Swift.
1: Nope.
3: What? Who else is on country music? Kane Brown.
1: Nope. Ugh. You got 2.
3: Gosh. I'm out of
1: 2026. You're out of artists?
3: Yeah. Luke Bryan.
1: No.
3: Blake Shelton.
1: No.
3: I don't understand what Billboard's chart is in.
1: Airplay rankings and streams chart activity. All that together.
3: Megan Maroney.
1: No.
3: What? Garth Brooks.
1: No.
3: Oh, my gosh. Are there any other artists?
1: You pretty much nailed them all. Mm-hmm.
3: Jordan Davis.
1: No.
3: No.
1: You got 2.
3: George Burge.
1: No.
3: Nobody. Gosh, I don't know if anybody stapled him, but he hadn't anything else.
1: Yes, number 7.
3: What?
2: Wow.
3: Yeah. That didn't make any sense.
1: Still gets a bunch of streams.
3: George Strait.
1: No.
3: Streams. Shania Twain.
1: Nope.
3: Streams. Oh, God. Who else is good? Kenny Chesney.
1: Nope. You got 15 seconds.
3: Yeah, I don't know any other artists.
1: You got 3. Eddie put you at 4. Amy put you at 5.
0: I put you at 5. Come on now.
3: Wow.
2: Just do one more, Lunchbox.
3: I don't know another one that
1: 10
3: could...
1: 10 seconds. You got to think of another artist.
3: I really don't know anymore.
1: Think of another artist. Go. Time.
0: Oh, my gosh. Okay, peanut butter and...
3: Oh, Jelly Roll.
1: Okay, so I'll roll through these with you. These are the top 10. At number 10, Shaboozey.
3: Oh, dang. I should have got that. My kids like that.
2: I didn't get that one.
1: At number 9, Zach Top.
3: Huh?
2: You know him?
3: I've met him, but I didn't know he was...
1: You've met him, you mean he sat in here and you played on your computer while he was in here?
3: No. Like those interviews at like whatever, ACMs or CMAs.
1: Yeah.
3: But had no idea he was number 9.
1: You're not saying English.
3: I would have thought he was just like a new coming artist.
0: What?
3: Like
0: He's so good.
1: Number 8, Lainey Wilson.
3: This year?

0: What is she done? She just got married. That's all.
1: Phone, keys, wallet, and you.
2: Number 7, Chris Stapleton.
0: Okay, I got that.
2: Yep. Number 6, Riley Green.
0: Oh. You could have given me 100 guesses. Wouldn't got that.
2: Number 5, Ella Langley.
0: Got that.
2: Is that one he got?
3: Yeah, he got that one.
1: Yes, he did. He got it.
2: Number 4, Jelly Roll, which you didn't get.
0: How did I not get my boy?
2: Number 3, Zach Bryan.
0: No.
3: Say what?
0: We don't play him.
2: Why?
0: I never heard a song.
2: Never heard any songs ever? I've played some of him, but you don't listen.
0: Not a single song. I've seen him try to fight Gavin Adcock. That's about all I know about him. And that chicken fry girl.
2: Brianna Chicken Fry.
0: Never heard his music.
2: Number 2, Luke Combs.
3: Say it this year?
0: No, he's big, but I just don't think...
2: He's number 2 overall of all country artists, yeah.
0: No, but I can't think of a single song he's had this year.
1: Okay, but Stapleton's on the list.
2: He's had 3 number 1s in the past 3 months. He had two.
1: He had two in two weeks. Yeah.
0: Really?
2: At the same time. Yeah. But I'm not explaining anything.
1: Oh. Yeah. Be By You is a top song.
2: Number
1: right
2: one,
1: now.
2: Morgan Wallen.
0: Got that one.
2: Yeah.
0: I've seen his video. See, here's the thing. Morgan Wallen, like, I see his videos when he's going out to these stadiums. So I got him. But I mean, I haven't seen a Luke Combs video.
1: Oh my gosh.
2: Well, howdy. Okay.
0: sing me a song of Luke Combs that's out right now. Like, that is
2: Amy just
3: Amy
2: sang
3: just
1: yeah,
3: did
1: Be
3: it.
1: By You, and it's a jam.
0: What is it?
1: Be By
2: He's not gonna know
1: You.
2: So who do you think won?
0: Well, I would guess Eddie because he knows music.
3: Right.
2: But does he know new music? Because Amy won. Amy got 8, Eddie got 7, and you were here.
0: Amy got 8?
2: Amy got 8.
3: Isn't that crazy?
0: You got that Zach Top guy?
2: Yeah, yes. She nailed Zach Top, one of her first guesses.
0: Oh, I know why.
3: Why?
0: She does Countdown.
3: That helps a lot.
0: That is exactly why.
3: She did say she was thinking about that.
0: 100%.
1: The Countdown did come in handy absolutely. In my mind. However, that sort of screwed me because, like, Zach Bryan's not going to be on Country Top 30. And he popped into my mind, and then I didn't say him. And Bobby made an excellent point after. It doesn't hurt to say.
2: It didn't cost you anything.
1: Yeah, I should have just said it.
2: But our winner, who knows the most about current country music, is Amy. Yeah, hit her song right there. Hit her song.
4: Tell me something good.
2: She's 10 years old. She saved a life. She happened to see something happening at a pool and goes, that ain't right. Jumped in, saved a life. It is an amazing story. I have it coming up next.
4: This is the Bobby Bones Show.
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5: A 10-year-old girl in Virginia, hero, rescued a 3-year-old from a campground pool. Vivian Taylor spotted the toddler in the water, wasn't moving, jumped in, grabs her, pulls her out. They get her to the hospital real quick. She's now fully recovered, been released. But she saw it and just jumped into action. She wasn't like trained to do that. But we do have a lifeguard here as part of our show. Yeah. Coming to you, special thoughts.
6: No, I think that's great. Did I ever tell you guys about the when I was like 2 and my cousin found me in the pool?
5: So you're no longer the lifeguard in the story. You're the one that's saved.
6: In this story, I was the victim. Yeah, I was like face down in the pool, and my cousin saw me. He jumped in the water, saved me, and then he said I was laughing, like giggling, like having the time of my life.
5: Was there any chance that you just got in the water?
6: I might have just gotten in there, but they had no idea. Like they just saw me head face down.
5: Oh, wow.
6: Floating in the water.
5: Pretty fortunate then.
6: Yeah, but as a lifeguard, I mean, that is this person right here, this girl.
5: Yeah. 10-year-old Vivian Taylor.
6: 10-year-old Vivian Taylor, she has a future in lifeguarding.
5: You think so?
6: I mean, she already has the God-given instinct.
5: And you've lived it, and now you're looking out for the next generation.
6: I mean, I kind of just, I notice it when I hear it.
5: What about your kids? Do they, like, genetically, are they pulled to be in lifeguards?
6: Yeah, one of them already has expressed interest in being a lifeguard.
5: You think that's just natural, ingrained?
6: I think it just kind of fell down the gene pool.
5: Wow. That's from WHSV, Vivian Taylor. You are a hero. That's what it's all about.
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5: I did something in my house, in my home, that I am really embarrassed about. So we'll get to that.

Something happened in Lunchbox's house that made him very angry. We'll get to that. Also, we play sounds of the 80s. See how many you can name. We get to that. All this is coming up. 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
0: What do you call a passed-out cookie?
6: Whatever it is making her laugh so hard halfway through.
7: I really want to know
6: that. A passed out cookie.
0: In England.
6: Oh, there's more to the joke?
8: In England. You didn't even finish the joke.
6: What do you call a passed out cookie in England?
0: Limp biscuit.
5: What? That was the Morning Corny.
6: Hall of Shame?
8: That's pretty bad, Amy.
6: Hall of Shame,
0: sorry,
6: possibly.
0: I know. Okay.

0: show.
1: All right, voicemail.
2: I was curious, Eddie, when you were talking about the Michael Jackson biopic, if it's appropriate for kids to watch. Right now, my 10-year-old nephew is obsessed with Michael Jackson. I thought this would be a really cool idea for him to watch. And I didn't know if there was any like super inappropriate scenes or anything that kids shouldn't really watch. Thanks, guys. Bye.
3: What do you think? Because I don't remember anything inappropriate. I think the relationship with him and his dad's a little awkward. Yeah. So maybe there's fine. That, but I think it's fine.
4: I don't know. It's probably PG-13, if I'm guessing.
5: Yeah, PG-13.
3: Pretty good.
4: And probably only because there's a bad word or two, but there's nothing adult about it. And it's a lot of great music. I loved it.
3: No, and it starts from little Michael to, I guess, when Michael went solo.
4: And there's a monkey.
3: And there's a monkey.
4: Kids love monkeys.
3: All kinds of animals.
4: You know who else loves monkeys? Me. Yeah, I did not expect to love it, but Michael is the biopic of Michael Jackson. Yeah, I would say 10's fine.
3: Yeah.
4: Would you let your 10-year-old watch it?
3: Yes, I would. Yeah.
4: Has he?
3: Mm-mm. No one's watched it. I'm the only one.
4: Okay, on a flight.
3: Yeah, that's why.
4: Yeah. So yeah, we say go for it. And also we say leave us a voicemail anytime. 877-77-BOBBY.
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7: My wife and I have been looking for this one single person that lives in town for 5 months. 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We found this person. 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I can't wait to tell you about it next.
6: Bobby Bones!
4: You know, one of the best things about back to school season is helping kids start the year with confidence. 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And supporting that mission can be as easy as adding a pair of yellow glasses to your cart. 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

0: that it took a bit for her doctor to actually get there. And her doctor got there and definitely, you know, got the save. In baseball, you bring in the closer to get the save. But the labor and delivery nurse did a lot of it and was so great. And we could not find who it was because we wanted to send her a gift. They wear their name tags, but it's only their first name with a letter. And I don't want to say her name, but it was a very generic first name. And we have asked like three people, do you know? And nurses, what I've learned as well, sometimes they can be a bit nomadic. They're moving different places, or they can have a really unorthodox schedule, or they just work 1 or 2 days here and they're doing other nurse things for other people. So my wife's been sick a bit, and we were talking with the nurse who's giving my wife an IV. And she goes, yeah, I work at the hospital too. My wife goes, do you know so? She goes, yeah, I know her.
1: It's, oh, wow.
0: Exactly. So Caitlin says, we found her. It's like the buried treasure.
2: Yeah.
0: I said, no way. And so I said, is there any way I can have her cell phone number? I said, it's not going to be creepy. And I said, can you show me her picture first? I want to make sure. And she showed me a picture. I was like, that's her. We've been searching for her. And the woman that was with us, who's a nurse, is like, yeah, she's the greatest. And she gave me her cell phone number. So I text her. Can I read you the text I sent her? First, I sent a picture of me, Caitlin, and Billy, because just a bunch of words, I don't know, seems weird. I need you to see a picture of who you're talking to so maybe you remember us.
1: Right.
0: And I said, hi, my name is Bobby. I'm here with her friend. And we were talking to her, because she's a labor and delivery nurse, about our labor and delivery nurse and how she was so impactful. She said she knew you, which was wild. My wife is Caitlin. Our daughter is Billy. You delivered Billy. Here's a picture of us three. I'm sure you have 10,000 people that you work with, so I'm going to attach this picture and one other, but we've been trying to find you to send you a gift. Gift incoming. And then I sent her a $200 gift card to Uber Eats because it wasn't real food, and you can use it however. And I feel like that's the thing I like to send people that I care about now, because they'll use that.
1: Mm-hmm.
0: I said, I hope you can use it, and thank you for being such a quick but such a massive part of our life. And then I sent a little video of Billy, and that was it.
1: Cute.
0: And so we waited. And I got a text back. It feels like I'm texting with John Stamos at this point. I got a text back. She said, of course I remember you guys. I can't believe how much Billy has grown already. She's perfect, and the hair in the video is amazing. It's always an honor to be such a part of special moments in families' lives. I don't take it for granted. You guys are so kind to reach out. I love seeing the pictures. Thank you so much. And I love that you guys ran into my friend. But I can check the box. We've been searching for this person.
1: Yeah, that is kind of crazy.
0: For 5 months.
1: It took Caitlin being sick for that y'all to find her.
0: Yes. So.
1: And you're just talking about trying to find her.
0: I'm telling you guys, and I'm not exaggerating. I've asked 10 people about her. I've asked nurses. I've asked people that I know that have had babies, if they've been at the hospital, like, do you know how we can find this person? And you can't just call up to the hospital and be like, hey, it's like calling a hotel and just trying to get someone's room. I'm so excited we were able to find her, and that hopefully she can feel the appreciation that we have for somebody that did such a tremendous job with my wife. So that is a job for me. Yeah, I felt good.

0: Bobby asked Ella Langley how true the online drama with her and other artists is.
1: What's the percentage of that was true? Just give me a number.
2: 10 at the very most. I mean, I think that...
1: A lot of fan fiction?
2: Yeah, I mean, come on. Yeah, I mean, I think the people get more worked up than we do.
1: I agree.
3: Yeah. The Bobby Bones Show.

0: 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Raymundo, what is the game?
1: I will play you a clip of a famous 80s sound. You just name the sound, who or what it is.
0: From the 80s. Oh. Okay, hit me with an example.
2: I pity the fool.
3: Oh.
4: Mr. T.
0: Okay.
3: Yeah.
0: Okay, we'll be back. 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
7: I'm John Perlick with Mayor Sharon Tucker's office. The U.S. Department of Transportation has awarded the City of Fort Wayne a grant of $15.6 million for the Ewing Street Bridge and Road Project. The grant is expected to cover 90% of the project's total cost. Without intervention, the bridge would have likely required load restrictions or closure within the next decade. There will also be other improvements along Ewing Street, including upgrades along the four blocks of Ewing between Jefferson and Main. And there will also be some in-pavement sensors constructed and long-term safety monitoring. Together, these improvements will create a better connected road network in the urban core, supporting downtown's continued growth and development. Design is slated to begin next year, with construction starting in 2030 to 2031, and completion targeted for 2033 to 2034.
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13: We all have something worth protecting. 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
14: Report suspicious activity to local authorities. 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

0: A-Team, why is his name? We just said it.
1: We did just say it.
0: Now all I have is, oh, Mr. T.
2: Mr. T.
0: Really?
1: It's going to be a good game.
0: I hate when my brain does that.
2: Ray, what do you got? How many?
3: 7.
2: Okay, hit it. I'm in.
4: I'm in for the win.
0: Oh my gosh.
1: I'm in.
4: Oh boy.
0: Amy. Okay, cut it.
2: Got it.
0: Yes.
2: Amy?
0: Pee-wee Herman.
2: I have Pee-wee Herman. Eddie?
1: That's Pee-wee.
2: Lunchbox?
4: Pee-wee Herman.
2: Everybody good? Everybody get that one?
4: Yep.
0: Mm-hmm.
2: Good job. All right, number 2.
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2: You struggling?
1: A little bit. I have a couple of people in mind.
2: Everybody in?
4: Yep.
0: Sure.
2: You in over there? Eddie?
1: I'm in. I'll go with it.
2: Go.
1: Hulk Hogan.
2: Amy?
0: Hulk Hogan.
2: Hulk Hogan.
4: Hulk Hogan.
1: Good.
2: Who else?
1: Jesse the Bod, Slapping Slim Jim guy.
2: Macho Man?
1: Macho Man. Okay. Sounds like all those dudes.
2: Hulk Hogan. All right, next.
6: Where's the beef? I don't think there's anybody back there.
0: I'm sorry?
4: What? Did that say English?
2: I did. Hit it again, Ray.
6: Where's the beef? I don't think there's anybody back there.
1: I'm in.
0: I don't even know what he's saying, or she.
2: Well, you want one more?
0: Sure.
6: Where's the beef? I don't think there's anybody back there.
2: What do you think they're saying?
0: Where's the beat? I don't think there's anybody back there. Yeah, where's the beat?
1: You can't help her, right?
2: Like, no, I can't help her. I'm playing against you.
0: So that's not what he's saying? Or she?
4: I'm in for the win. I think I...
1: You know what they're saying, Lunchbox?
2: Do you have your answer?
4: Educated guess.
0: Okay.
2: What did you write?
0: Tinto.
2: Never heard of it.
4: Neither have I.
2: They're saying, where's the beef?
0: Oh, where's the beef?
2: Lunchbox?
4: I heard, where's the beef? I don't think there's anybody back there. So I put a Wendy's commercial.
2: You're closer. I think we both know this one.
1: What do you mean he's closer? I have Wendy's commercial.
2: Oh, no. I it might be. I thought it was Arby's.
0: Oh, but, where's the beef?
2: Where is it?
3: Wendy's.
2: Oh, I missed it.
7: Let's
2: oh, my
7: go!
2: God. You guys got it.
4: I thought Arby's is, we have the beef.
1: We have the beef.
0: Oh, that's
1: the
0: meat. We have the
2: meat.
0: Sweats.
2: That's now.
0: The meat
2: that's
0: sweats.
2: Now. Oh, I thought it was Arby's.
1: Dang. Dude, you scared me a little.
2: I was so, man, you could have bet me a lot.
0: You guys
2: had a chance to take the money from me there.
1: Wow, wow, wow. Good Amy, job. What did you say? Tinto?
0: Tinto.
2: Yeah. I think she just tried some sounds.
4: What is Tinto?
0: I don't know.
2: Good job, guys.
0: I had nothing.
2: Thank Where's you. The beef is Wendy's?
1: And it's an old lady.
2: Yeah.
1: Amy.
0: Oh, I thought it was a man in a band and he wanted the beat.
2: Next up. Oh, my God. That was loud.
4: Oh, that was real bad. I don't know how to describe that.
2: Again? I'm in. It's Arby's.
4: I got Arby's and I'm not going to get that.
1: I'm in.
2: Amy?
0: The coin on Mario Brothers. Super Mario Brothers?
2: I don't think that's it, but it could be because I thought it was Arby's. But Lunchbox?
4: I have Mario Brothers getting a coin.
2: Eddie?
1: I just wrote down Super Mario Brothers.
2: I wrote down because I never had one of these, but my friends did. I don't think it's Mario. I think that's just a Game Boy.
1: That's how it started, like when you booted it
2: Ray,
1: up.
2: What's the answer?
3: Game Boy.
4: Oh, okay. I didn't have one of those either. Dang it.
0: I did.
1: I had one.
0: A Game Boy.
2: Dang, Flex.
0: Mm-hmm.
1: I might have had two.
4: Dang.
1: I'm just kidding.
4: One for each hand.
2: What's the score, Mike?
8: Eddie, Lunchbox, Bobby all have 3. Amy has 2.
2: That Tinto's really got you.
0: Yeah. Tinto.
2: All right, next.
9: Take a look. It's in a book.
2: Yeah, I got that one.
4: I'm in for the win.
0: I'm in.
9: Take a look. It's in a book.
2: Amy?
0: Reading Rainbow.
2: Lunchbox?
4: Reading Rainbow.
2: Eddie?
1: Reading Rainbow.
2: Mm-hmm. I can do anything. Good job. Two more. I have 5 written down on mine. Next.
10: Ooh, yeah.
1: Whoa.
0: Who?
1: You know it?
2: Right.
4: I'm in for the win.
10: Ooh, yeah.

0: What the? Can we hear it one more time?
1: Yeah.
2: Ooh, yeah!
3: Okay, I'm in.
0: Why are you laughing?
3: Yeah, what's funny?
4: Because I'm stupid.
0: Oh.
4: All right.
0: Hold on. I'm in.
4: Arby's. Eddie, what do you have?
0: Arby's.
4: What do you have?
0: Arby's.
4: No.
0: I had nothing.
1: Dude, so are you serious?
0: So the fact
4: it's
0: that
4: not
0: you,
4: Arby's, but you're going to
1: you're gonna kick yourself.
4: Because I gave you the answer.
3: You did?
4: Yeah. Yeah, what do you have?
3: The Undertaker.
4: No. No, but you're close.
3: Oh, is it Step into Slim Jim Stick?
4: It's Macho. When
3: Macho
4: he said
3: Man.
4: That, I said Macho Man. Oh. It's Macho Man Randy Savage.
0: Is he breaking into a Slim Jim right there?
4: Oh, yeah. Step into a Slim Jim. What do you have?
1: Macho Man Randy Savage.
0: Stupid.
4: When he played that, I...
1: That was so funny.
0: I thought you were making a joke on Arby's, and I'm like, this is it.
4: Because you only said snap into a Slim Jim, and I said, no, you mean Macho Man, right?
3: Uh-huh. I even wrote down Macho Man when you said that, so I had something to pull from if I needed it.
0: Dang.
3: And I wrote down The Undertaker. What?
4: Okay, all right, one more.
2: Fight perfect, lose.
4: I'm in.
3: What?
0: Hold on.
2: Fight perfect, lose.
0: There's no way. There's no way that this is in the game. Like, this is so specific. This game is so specific.
1: Oh.
3: I'm in.
1: Hold on.
2: Fight perfect. Lose.
4: They may not think it's a game.
0: You're right.
1: No, it's a game. It's definitely a game. Oh, why am I saying that out loud?
0: I know. That's what I said too.
4: Everybody in?
0: No.
1: Man. I'm in.
0: There's no way.
4: Amy?
3: I have King Kong.
4: You mean Donkey Kong?
3: Yes.
4: Yeah. Tintos? Eddie?
0: I wrote down Karate Champ. There's no way it's Karate Champ.
4: I don't think it's Karate Champ.
0: Because that's what they would say. Fight!
4: Lunchbox?
1: Well, I had two games in my mind.
4: One was Mortal Kombat.
1: No, I thought Mortal Kombat was too late. I thought it was Mike Tyson's Punch-Out, but I don't ever remember saying that.
0: They wouldn't say that.
1: So I went with Double Dragon.
4: Oh, no, that's not it. I thought you had it.
0: Contra?
4: No, the movie just came out, too.
0: What?
4: Street Fighter.
1: That's an
0: 80s? I thought that was
1: 90s. I thought that was 90s for sure.
3: But y'all both thought of Street Fighter?
0: Yeah, I mean.
3: But y'all were like, oh, it's 90s?
1: No, no, Mortal Kombat and Street Fighter I thought were 90s, so they weren't on my radar because I said,
4: Mortal
1: Kombat's
4: like, wins.
0: Mortal Kombat.
4: What year was Street Fighter?
5: 1987.
0: Wow.
4: Did I come from behind after missing Arby's and win that thing?
0: You did.
4: Dang. Oh! You're unbelievable. Good game.
0: Good
4: boys
0: job,
4: and girls.
1: Ugh.
4: You did okay, Amy.
3: Yeah, I didn't.
0: The Tintos.
1: Tintos.
4: Yeah.
1: Tintos.
4: Tintos.
3: Tintos and King Kong.
4: And King Kong.

0: tell me something good.
1: A couple found themselves stranded on the side of the road, and it was getting dark. They were trapped. What happened next? They never saw coming. It is a great story. Lunchbox has it next, and tell me something good. Bobby
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4: Tell me something good.
5: A West Georgia couple was on a road trip on Interstate 20 when, boom, tire blew out. They had to pull over to the side of the road, get the spare out, and they get their jack. Jack's not working. Something's wrong with it. Won't lift the car high enough. Well, luckily, all these cars are whizzing by. They're like, man, we're stranded. Here comes the angel. Rodney pulls up in his truck.
6: Rodney the angel. Never heard an angel named Rodney.
5: And he says, you guys need some help? He pulls out the tools from his truck, jacks up the car, changes the tire. And they said, here, let us give you some money. And Rodney said, nope. In my spare time, I drive around these roads looking for people stranded so I can help them out.
7: Oh, wow.
5: That's
7: wow.
5: My calling.
6: And then they turned around.
5: And he was gone.
6: Nowhere to be seen.
8: He's gone.
6: His car was gone. He was gone. And they were like, was anyone even here?
8: Rodney the road angel.
6: Oh, yeah. Alliteration, it works. Otherwise, not really the angel name I'd choose if I were an angel. Good for old Rodney. You know what? Rodney is the name of a good guy, though.
8: Oh, mm-hmm. Yeah.
6: Like, that's the name of a good Gary. It's a good guy name.
8: I don't know a bad Rodney.
7: Like, how many Rodney Atkins?
6: Mm-hmm.
8: Does Rod count?
6: Yeah, it can.
8: Okay.
6: Debatable if he's good or bad, but yeah.
8: We know a Rod.
6: Yeah. Rodney feels like a good name.
7: Not Gary LaVox?
6: No, just like guys that grew up around Mountain Pine, around Arkansas, just Gary's. Then you get to names like Sean. You can't really trust a Sean.
8: Sean, hit or miss.
6: Yeah, hit or
7: Shady
6: miss.
7: Shady Sean.
6: Sean's Ronnie Dangerfield.
8: Oh.
6: Hey, I get no respect.
8: No respect.
6: I get no respect. All right. Good story. That is what it's all about.
2: That was Tell Me Something Good.

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5: You ever forget to feed your kids?
6: Mm-hmm. When it's me, like my wife's out with the girls, they're having dinner, and it's up to me, yes.
5: You ever forget to feed your baby back in the day?
6: No, I feel like the babies, we were on it.
5: No, this is not a wee thing. It's a you.
6: I was on it. Like if I was left home, which was very rare, with the baby, I was on that. Why did you forget? Oh my God.
5: Interesting. I wasn't really told. So, yeah. This is what happened. My wife's like, hey, I need to go for a couple hours. I need you to take Billy. Bottle prepared in the fridge. Although I don't know if she said bottle prepared in the fridge. I think there was just one in the fridge. Anyway, she gets home and she said, hey, how much did she eat? And I said, what?
1: Oh, no.
6: Oh, that's the worst feeling ever.
5: She said, how much did she eat? I said, isn't it almost time to eat? She goes, yeah, but it was 2 hours ago as well. I went, oh my God, I forgot to feed her. Like, I literally forgot to feed our baby.
6: Was she crying at all?
5: No.
1: Like, well, okay. She was crying in your...
5: Just for a minute. And it was very quick. And so she got over it and she didn't keep crying. I never thought about it.
6: Yeah.
5: I just thought, looking back, that my wife had fed her right before that I took her. And that if there was a bottle in the fridge, it was for whenever she got back later.
1: Mm-hmm.
5: She completely missed a meal. I was gonna say skipped, but I just didn't feed her.
6: Missed it, yeah.
5: So I didn't know if that ever happened with you guys.
7: Nah, the baby usually cries.

0: cries and lets you know that they need to be fed.
1: So yeah. Maybe that's fine. Yeah. She wasn't hungry.
2: No, yeah. She only cried for a brief second. I was like, wow. And I was
1: but
2: like,
1: did it mess up the whole routine?
2: Like, it didn't help it.
3: Was it a bad night that night?
2: It didn't help the night.
3: Yeah.
1: Was it a bad night for you after that?
2: No, I went to bed.
1: Well, I didn't know how that was handled. Was it sort of like, oh, okay, cool, you forgot? Or was it like, how could you forget?
2: At first, she was stunned because I didn't forget, because I never forget anything.
1: Interesting.
2: She was stunned that I didn't forget. I don't feel like I was equipped with the proper knowledge. And her thing was she eats at the same time every day. And I said that. You have a great point.
3: Yeah. It's weird because us dads, mm-hmm. like, we don't have that. We're not constantly thinking of like, oh, yes, this is burp time. This is change time. This is feed time.
2: What I think about is you tell me what you need from me all the time.
3: And we got it.
2: And I will never say no, and I will do every single thing. And if for some reason you can't do anything, because my wife was sick last week a little bit, I got it. I can do everything. I just need to know from what point to what point you need me and what needs to be done. I'll do it all. I know how to do it all, but I may not know exactly. So anyway, I didn't feed our daughter.
3: It's okay, man. It's okay.
2: And I didn't know if that was a common thing for dads to not feed their kids.
3: Dads forget a lot of things.
0: Yeah, they do.
3: Yes. That's why, and this is so different and bad and tragic, but this is why, like, sometimes when they leave babies in the back of the car.
2: No, this is not the same thing. This is not the same thing. I'm not. No, this is not the same thing. I'm not comparing. No, I didn't do that.
3: They forget.
2: No, I'm not doing
3: it.
2: It's not.
1: I don't know that it's usually the dads.
3: It's usually the dads.
1: That it is?
2: I'm not doing that.
3: Because they're not used to that.
2: Anyway.
0: No. No.
2: I'm a double feeder for now on. Every time I have her, I'm double feeding her just to be safe. Bobby Bones. Okay, let's play Luke Combs. When it rains, it pours.

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2: From the National Weather Service, some dense fog this morning, upper 60s with some clouds early, but sunshine into a humid afternoon in the lower 80s for highs. Some showers possible later. There's pretty much the possibility for scattered showers or storms both days this weekend. Overall, just going to be very humid with highs in the mid 80s, about the same to start next week.
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5: Yeah. They are recalling salsa and guacamole over salmonella now.
6: Wow.
7: Oh.
6: Not good for Eddie.
8: No, I saw this and I freaked out.
5: Taylor Farms is recalling more than a dozen prepared foods with salsa, guacamole, products containing jalapenos. So.
8: Yeah. Guess what I had to do?
5: What?
8: I pivoted. I had to buy serrano peppers this week.
5: Is this the same company with the lettuce?
8: Yes, yeah. Taylor Farms.
5: But I thought they came out and said, oh, it was an accident.
6: Well, the FDA said they gave them a false positive.
5: But now they're pulling other things?
6: Listen, I don't know.
8: So now
6: trust
8: it's
6: me,
8: jalapenos.
6: I work with them too. I'm like, am I ever going to work with them again?
5: We can't eat anything. We can only eat candy.
8: To all the bad
5: yes,
8: stuff.
5: We can only eat candy. Only super processed foods and candy.
6: You know.
5: Oh my goodness, what is happening?
6: So, but look at Eddie pivoting, making it work.
8: Yeah,
6: using
8: yeah.
6: serrano peppers.
8: They're hotter than usual, but you gotta do what
5: I'm
8: you
5: out
8: do.
5: Until we gotta go back. I was scrolling through the Bobby Bones Show TikTok and I see Raymundo doing a voiceover for
8: Ella
5: Langley, like a cartoon.
6: Okay, so I figured you wrote that.
5: No, I didn't even know what it was. I'm flipping through. And Ray's like, Ella Langley grew up in a small town in Alabama. Ray, would you play some of that? This is him just dry, I think, or maybe over some music.
9: She sang to 200 cows before she ever sang to a sold-out crowd. Ella Langley grew up on a farm in Hope Hole, Alabama. When her grandfather passed, her dad restrung his old guitar, and at 14, she taught herself to play. That same night, she looked up the chords to Three Little Birds by Bob Marley, teaching herself to play the song and giving her first performance in front of cows. At 20, she dropped out of college and moved to Nashville with nothing but songs. For years, she played cover gigs, nobody was watching, messaging bars just to book a night.
5: Okay, Raymundo, what is that?
9: They asked me if I would read for Ella. They just wanted a voice behind
5: Who's
9: it.
5: Who's they? But it was on our account.
9: Yeah, they're trying new stuff on social media.
5: Got
9: they
5: it.
9: Want me to be a narrator.
5: And it's also weird when someone goes, someone moved it down with only songs. No, you had a lot of money. You had a car.
8: Suitcases.
5: Yeah, you probably had a couple months rent.
6: Yeah, it was just a little dramatic.
5: Yeah.
6: It helps the story.
5: Her she first only sang to cows.
6: Yes, her first performance was to cows.
5: The more famous people get, like the harder their story gets. But yeah, I thought you did a good job. I just thought it was really bizarre.
9: Thank you. I thought it was fine, but yes, it was interesting because I didn't know if it was real when it was said she was singing to cows. Like, that's really how she started, or is this a joke? Is this something we're doing for April Fools, or what is happening?
5: Yeah, it's on our Bobby Bones Show TikTok, and then I looked down to see if it was an ad of some sort, and
8: no,
5: it wasn't.
8: It wasn't.
5: No. Yeah, so no, I didn't write that.
6: Okay, I just assumed it was something you were trying out, mm-mm. and you wrote the script and sent it to Ray.
5: Mm-mm.
6: Okay.
5: Mm-mm. So if you go to our TikTok, that's not an ad. It just felt a little like hyperbolic when it was read.
6: Mm. Yeah, but that's Ray.
5: No, he read what he was sent.
6: I know, but he can be that way also.
5: But the words in it, he didn't change.
6: Right.
5: It was written.
8: I have a question.
5: What?
8: What does hyperbolic mean?
7: Thank you, Eddie.
5: Why don't you look it up?
8: You want me to Google it?
5: Yeah, Google it, and then you can share with everyone.
6: Okay. Hyperbole.
5: But that's hyperbolic. That's the.
6: I know. He probably knows what hyperbole is, though.
5: Mm-mm.
7: Probably not.
6: He don't, nah.
5: If he knew I that, he would know what hyperbolic meant. Go ahead.
8: Hyperbolic. It's the word. It's an adjective that primarily means using or relating to hyperbole.
6: That's what I just yeah. said.
5: You're right, Amy. Amy, I'd like to.
6: Thank you.
5: Amy, I'd like to take a step back and say I apologize for thinking more of what he would know.
8: Let me tell you what hyperbole is.
5: Okay.
8: An obvious intentional exaggeration used for emphasis.
6: Yes.
8: Okay.
6: Which I get that Ray didn't write that script, but Ray speaks in a lot of hyperbole day to day. So to me, it fit.

0: exaggerate everything.
1: Yes. Yeah.
2: Everybody feel good about their
0: lunchbox? Does that help you too?
2: Amy, I'm sorry. I should have thought he.
1: That's okay.
2: Yes. I thought he would have known that. Ray, play me a voicemail, please.
3: Hey guys, it's Mackenzie from Texas. I was just calling in to say thank you to Lunchbox because after 5 years of avoiding the dentist, after hearing all the drama, I have decided to book an appointment, and now I will see if I have the same disease as LB. Pray for me on August 26th at 8 a.m. I'll let you know.
2: You got it. Thanks, Mackenzie. Yeah, Lunchbox has some weird mouth disease that he had to go in over 2 days.
1: Yeah, periodontal disease or something.
2: And his face was completely swollen. He's like, no, I just got a cleaning. Mm-hmm. So we had to reach out to our own dentist to go, nah, that ain't what that is. But yeah, appreciate it. Hey, Ray, have them write one about me and be so dramatic about it.
4: And I'm reading it?
2: Yeah, and then read it and do the same thing. But I'm talking about was born out of nothing. There was no vagina. He was just by himself.
1: What? Wait, that just got weird.
0: But that's not real.
1: Like,
2: you think the,
0: the cow's not real?
2: She came to town with nothing but songs.
1: Well, no, it's just right. Saying she didn't have a lot.
2: I agree, and neither did
1: but
2: I. And I was born, and I didn't have much parenting.
0: Yeah, but you came out of.
2: And she that. Came to town with more than nothing in her pockets. I want it to be so. Eddie, what's the word?
0: Hyperbole.
2: No, the
0: hyperbolic.
2: Yeah, I want it to be so hyperbolic, but still have inches of truth in it.
4: All right. Ready to read.
2: His head was so large as a child. I liked it, though. It was good. I watched half of it.
4: Thank you.
0: Half? You made it through half?
1: Wow, I did. I got through the whole thing.
0: Oh, I didn't. I made it through 10 seconds.
1: What?
2: Yeah. I feel you. Play number three, please.
5: David in Birmingham, just now catching up on the podcast on Thursday where Lunchbox called about Eddie's salsa business. Eddie, you should be a good friend to Lunchbox. You don't want him to get in trouble. You should call the IRS about all his deductions, and let's see how that plays out.
0: Dang. Okay.
2: Yeah.
0: I mean, no, I'm not doing that. I'm not doing tit for tat. Like, he knows what he did was wrong. I'm not going to do that.
4: Yeah, helping you out so you don't go to jail.
0: You weren't helping me out.
4: Okay.
0: You're trying to shut me down before I can even start.
4: Yeah. Why would I do that?
2: It's like when he calls Crime Stoppers. On certain members of the show as well.
0: Right.
2: Right. He's not doing it to help them out. Okay, everybody, call us if you want. 877-77-BOBBY. Let's play George Burge. 877-77-BOBBY.

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10: I posted this on Twitter, and I would just like to explain myself. And I don't tweet a lot. But I tweeted, here are the top 5 college football teams I'm rooting for this season. Number 1, Arkansas. But I do expect the pain. That's my favorite team. I love Arkansas sports just about more than anything in the whole world. It is why I exist. Except for my family. Number 2, whomever plays Texas.
11: You're just cheering for them.
10: Anybody and everybody.
11: Okay.
10: I am a Longhorn hater with a bunch of friends who are Longhorns. Mike D is a Longhorn. He loves the Longhorns. Multiple of my close friends. We came to a show in Austin.
11: Mm-hmm.
10: I have friends that coach at Texas. But growing up in Arkansas, you learn to hate Texas. And also, Texas is just big brother. They have all the money. They have all the cool stuff. We don't. There's a little jealousy involved there. So number 2 is whomever plays Texas. Number 3 is Kansas. I'm a Kansas Jayhawks football fan because I'm close with the head football coach. I love that guy. His name's Lance. Him and I text a couple times a week. Like, he's awesome.
12: Wow, that much?
11: What do y'all text about?
10: Live,
11: especially when it's not sport. Football season?
10: Well, now it's a little more. They've had 2 or 3 practices now,
11: okay.
10: So it's definitely a little less.
11: Okay,
12: he's
11: okay.
12: Busy.
10: Yeah, but he came down. I sent him to a Keith Urban show. I had dinner with him and his wife. Like, we're friends. Great. I love the guy. He's awesome. So I'm rooting for Kansas football. No other Kansas sports, though. I'm not like Lunchbox. I'm not a Kansas fan across the board. Just Kansas football. Number 4. Akron, if I can call their plays. I would love to be the offensive coordinator. Guys, I can't win that.
12: What do you mean?
10: It'll look rigged. I know we had the athletic director on. I was one of the first people to go, this is hilarious. Let's do a bit. And I don't think people copied me. I think people just also saw it as another good bit. But I was one of the first ones to do that. And I just think it looks like they're playing favorites. They can't let any big media personality do it. They can't let me do it.
11: Unless organically that's
10: true.
11: What happens.
10: That's true.
11: It could happen. And if not, then they pick whoever they randomly draw.
10: It should be a random diehard fan.
11: They give you another chance.
10: If it's me or Big Cat or Pat McAfee, it's going to seem rigged.
12: McAfee's in the hat too?
10: McAfee had the football coach on. And I'm assuming. Why not?
11: So was it for defensive coordinator?
12: Offensive.
11: Whatever. There is a defensive one.
10: I'm not
11: And then
10: that.
11: There's special plays.
10: I don't want to do defense.
11: Wait,
10: goal
11: what's
10: line.
11: The difference? Why would you, why? Because you want to score?
10: Because on defense, you are putting out packages to hopefully try to guess what the offense is doing. And you're doing a lot of, let's try to stop that. Offense, you're being aggressive. You're actually offensive.
12: You're the leader.
11: Okay. I guess my thing was...
10: Defense is trying to predict the offense. Offense is the one that's leading.
11: The people you just named, I don't know them, the sports people,
10: mm-hmm.
11: y'all, they have a special day. They pick the random whoever's going to win. Then they bring all y'all in and you divide and conquer as coaches. And you all have headsets and you each do your special areas.
10: That's funny, but then you're treating the team as
12: a
10: novelty.
12: A yes.
11: Well, already.
10: You got a bunch of podcasters in just calling plays. You got a whole staff of.
12: No, Amy, right now they're just doing a drive.
11: Or you do
12: just
11: the
12: one
11: inning one or.
12: Quarter?
10: Why not?
11: Quarter. First quarter is you, second quarter is.
10: Well, they're not even letting people do quarters now if you win. You do one drive.
11: Oh, sorry. Okay. You do one drive.
10: They want to win their games. And traditionally, that team has not been good.
11: Okay, so what do they have to lose?
10: Well, they now have a pretty good coach, a guy that used to coach Mississippi State. And I'm sure he's going, because he's a football guy. He's going, what is happening?

0: Yeah, for sure.
1: They're making a mockery
2: like
1: of
2: I'm
1: my
2: a football coach
1: field.
2: Here. So, okay, that's my one college football segment for the year.
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5: From the National Weather Service, some dense fog this morning, upper 60s with some clouds early, but sunshine into a humid afternoon in the lower 80s for highs. Some showers possible later. There's pretty much the possibility for scattered showers or storms both days this weekend. Overall, just going to be very humid with highs in the mid 80s, about the same to start next week.
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Billy Strings had a show in Fishers over the weekend. The first night, somebody threw something and hit him in the head while he was on stage. So on the second night, he wore a hockey helmet from the Indy Fuel hockey team. But why are we still throwing things at people? Why are we doing that? We paid money to see them, and then we want to throw things at them on stage? That doesn't make any sense.

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0: US 93.3 Fort Wayne's At Work Country Station. I'm Angie Nash. That is Stella Lefty. The song is Boston and I love it. Did you lose power last night? Are you still out of power? So around 16,000 people, I'm sorry, 1,600 people are still without power, but the electric company says it should be restored by 4 o'clock to most of Fort Wayne. Like over 75% of people are already restored, so sit tight.
1: Didn't win the lotto, but the

Fort Wayne's At Work Country Station. He's Toby Keith. That's classic. It's iconic. I want to talk about me. Song talking all about how he can't stand to listen to his lady talk about herself all the time, all day, every day. But it sounds so nice when he says it. Another bar,

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2: 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I'm CJ Miller, and this is Hoosier Ag Today News.
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0: zoo-labeled beer? They sure do. I had the Alligator Rock one, and it was good.
1: Prettiest girl I'd ever seen. 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

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I've been good.

0: from. Thank you for being here.
1: Oh, I love coming. Thank you.
0: And by talking all about Science Central, I mean we've talked about Disney, we've talked about the Backstreet Boys, we've talked about Lisa Vanderpump, but we are going to get to real work here.
1: Yeah.
0: So you are kicking off your campaign. It is a high wire bike rally to bring back the bike that used to be around the circle and the ceiling of Science Central. Was it on a track then?
1: It was on a track then.
0: Okay.
1: The bike that we are bringing in is actually a little different. I would say even a little cooler.
0: Oh!
1: It will actually be on a wire that will go across that platform. So people before thought it was kind of a thrilling experience. This will be even bigger and better.
0: It was. I'm telling you, it was really, I went with a group of friends and that was really afraid to do it. But I was like, it wouldn't be here if something bad was going to happen to me. You know what I'm saying? So I was like, get on it, do it. And it was thrilling. You're exactly right. It was so fun.
1: Yeah, we're really excited. A lot of us, including myself, rode the bike when we were kids. And it was just a staple of Science Central. And we want to bring it back with the new updated technology. You know, they've worked out some kinks with the mechanics of it. So we'll have the latest, greatest right here in Fort Wayne.
0: So cool. So tell me about the rally.
1: So this will be our kickoff event for the whole campaign. We're looking to raise $150,000, which includes the bike and some operational costs just to keep our organization going and growing and flowing.
0: Yes.
1: So this rally will start at Science Central. We're actually going to have a bike safety small event that you can come out for. And then you just ride this bike rally. You can ride it. You can walk it. You can skateboard it. You can do whatever you want.
0: Fun.
1: All downtown. We have some really cool partners along the way where you'll get some free stuff, including some Science Central stuff.
0: Nice.
1: So we've made it affordable. We have different pricing for different groups, but you save as you add on people. But it's just a really cool way to get everyone excited about the bike, let people know we're trying to do this for the community. But yeah, you just come out and it's kind of a go at your own flow. We have a route that we suggest, but you just you go around and you collect pieces of a bike.
0: Oh my gosh.
1: And then when you leave, you'll have this cute little keychain that will remind you of the day and remind you about Science Central.
0: That's fun. That's so fun. Now let me ask you this. Can I decorate my bike?
1: Oh, yeah.
0: Oh, yes.
1: Yes. Love that. Yeah.
0: In it for that. All right. We're going to talk about Science Central membership before you get out of here, because I know there's a very, very, very special deal happening right now, and it's going to end. So before you leave, let's not forget about that. We're US 93.3.
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1: US 93.3, Fort Wayne's At Work Country Station. I'm Angie Nice here in the Country Club with Mandy from Science Central, and we're talking about the Highwire bike rally to get everybody pumped up and raise some money so we can bring that cool Highwire bike back. But listen, we talked about the rally, talked about how cool it's going to be. I didn't ask you when it was. I'm so sorry. Mandy, when is this thing?
2: It's this weekend. So August 15th, that's the date. And it starts at 10 a.m. and goes until 5.
1: All right, perfect. And you mentioned up there the cops are going to be there with safety stuff. 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

0: US 93.3 Fort Wayne's at Work Country Station. I'm Angie Nash here with Mandy Mikulski from Science Central, hanging out a little bit today in the country club. Thank you for hanging out. I know it's Monday. I like to have visitors on Monday. I think it sets the tone for kind of the week. But before you got here, I was like looking online, you know, what's happening in the world. And I saw this, and so I wanted to run it by you. It says, Mandy, men say women wearing sunglasses on top of their head instantly makes them more attractive.
1: Okay.
0: I don't know if that's true or not, but for me, do you have anything that instantly makes a man more attractive?
1: I think just a good outfit.
0: Yes. For me, it's a winter coat. Okay. Like if I see a man in a winter coat, immediately I'm mush because I'm like, oh, that's so nice. He respects his body. He's doing the right thing. And also he's smart enough to wear a winter coat.
1: Yeah.
0: I don't know. Something about the winter coat.
1: That's interesting.
0: But the nice outfit, I get that too.
1: Yeah. Like just polish. And even like if you can tell they have their own sense of style.
0: Yes. Yeah. Yes. She said she.

0: That's interesting.
1: But the nice outfit, I get that too.
0: Yeah, like just polish. And even like if you can tell they have their own sense of style.
1: Yes,
0: Yeah.
1: yes.

0: girl. US 93.3 Fort Wayne's At Work Country Station. I'm Angie Nash here in the Country Club with Mandy from Science Central. Mandy, this is, you guys have been running this sizzling summer sizzle.
1: Yes.
0: For, it's a membership drive, and I've seen it multiple times. I've seen other people post it, other people share it. So this is a really exciting thing going on.
1: Yeah. You know, we've actually surpassed our goal. We wanted to sell 300 new memberships, and we've almost reached 700.
0: Holy cow.
1: Yeah. So it's really exciting. But you know what? It's just honestly such a good deal. You really shouldn't pass it up. $100, that's for two adults and up to five children. And you can come to Science Central again and again and again all year. And members get like all kinds of exclusive things, including once a month, we have a special membership night where our hours are extended.
0: Ooh.
1: And like this month, we're showing Pink Floyd in the planetarium.
0: Stop it.
1: Yeah. And you just get that for free because you're a member.
0: That's awesome. Now, you said that recently you were in Chicago and went to three museums with your Science Central.
1: Yeah. Yeah. So Science Central's membership is part of a program that we're connected to other science centers or related types of museums across the country. Mm-hmm. There's actually over 260.
0: That's awesome. For $100, again, $100 for your family, not $100 per person.
1: Correct.
0: Yeah.
1: It's such a good deal. I just saw a family the other day when I was out just shopping, and they had like four or five kids. And I was like, hey, do you know about this? Because, I mean, you can't beat it. And then when you're going on a road trip, you just look and see if they have this membership discount, and then you can just go for free. So when I was in Chicago, for two of us, we saved like $200.
0: Holy cow. What museums did you go to?
1: We went to the Museum of Science and Industry, the Field. And then we went to, there's a Swedish American Museum, and oh my gosh, it's escaping me. This is terrible. The big planetarium that's in Chicago right there. Of course, I'm forgetting that.
0: I can't think of what it is either.
1: But it's iconic. It's awesome.
0: But you're, listen, if it's not on the Miracle Mile, you know, where I'm shopping, if it's not Tiffany's girl, I don't know what it is. State Street, that's where I buy my sneakers. Anywho, but you didn't have to pay for those because you already paid for your Science Central membership.
1: Right.
0: That is awesome. ScienceCentral.org, and that ends this week, right?
1: It ends on Saturday, so we're kicking off the bike and ending the summer sizzle right at the same time. So everyone at Science Central is, you know, real happy with me for just boom, boom. But you know, this is a really great opportunity.
0: Yeah.
1: I mean, this is the lowest you're going to get the membership. And not only is it a great deal for you, but it really supports our organization, which is a nonprofit that does depend on community support to continue to operate and provide science-based education to lots of kids in our community and surrounding communities.
0: Yeah, absolutely. And if you're like, oh, I don't really need that, you can always pick up a

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0: Scotty is coming to Fort Wayne on September 25th. 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

0: US 93.3 Fort Wayne's At Work Country Station. Here with Mandy from Science Central. You guys are a nonprofit. I don't know if people really remember that or even realize that, but Science Central is a not-for-profit.
1: Yes, we're definitely a not-for-profit. We do have admission costs, of course, but we do so much I don't think people understand.
0: Mm-hmm. You do a lot of fun adult nights. Like last Friday, I was at the zoo for the Rock and Roar. Have you ever done that?
1: I haven't.
0: Holy cow, Mandy, it's so fun. So it's 21 and up only, okay. And there's like little beer stations, wine, like stuff like that all over. You can ride all the rides, and there's live music in the back and a DJ in the front. So much fun. Yes, and I know I'm going to sound like a boozer when I say this, but your mixology, your cocktail nights are really fun too.
1: Yeah. And this year, it's in November, the first weekend of the month. And this year we're actually like gamifying it.
0: Uh-huh.
1: So it's a spirit trail, but it's much like Oregon Trail.
0: Stop it.

0: Texans are going to be getting down.
1: Yeah. Yeah. So, yeah, it's so much fun. And with the game, you can, you know, there's like an extra element. Like, yeah, you get to try all these really cool drinks and learn about the science behind them. But we'll also have someone that is literally like from Scotland. He's coming to talk about, you know, the history of like whiskeys and things.
0: So, that's so cool.
1: Yeah, we have a little bit for everyone this year at Mixology. But yeah, we love doing all the different types of events, and just like other nonprofits, our fundraisers are so important for fulfilling our mission.
0: 1,000%. 1,000%. If we want stuff that's cool in our community, we have to support stuff that's cool in our community so it will stay in our community. Summer.

0: US 93.3 Fort Wayne's At Work Country Station here in the Country Club. We do it like this at noon with my friends. Today's Mandy from Science Central. Mandy, thank you for being here.
1: Thank you for having me.
0: So we're talking about the bike. Let's go back to that. Off air, though, I was telling her that we're doing Big Top Pee Wee. We're going to be showing that this summer with Cinema Center in downtown Fort Wayne. And that's coming up, I think, at the end of August. So speaking of bikes, if you really want to come, you know, that's the ultimate bike movie. The ultimate bike movie. But we're trying to raise funds to get your bike back up in the ceiling. Do you know how hard that is off the ground?
1: Oh, goodness. I don't. It's really high, especially when you're an 8-year-old.
0: Right. Yes. Okay, but you're going to bring it back. It's going to be better than ever.
1: Yeah, it's going to be really fun. So the dynamics of it, you know, you're on a wire. So you really feel like I could totally fall off this thing.
0: Yes.
1: But, it's balanced in a way. And so you will be learning. We're also going to have an opportunity on the ground for you to be part of the experience if you either are not able or unwilling to go up there. So we're going to add that part to it because we are all about accessibility.
0: Yes.
1: Including everybody. So that too. And the bike rally is kind of the kickoff. So I do want to thank our partners, Coney Island, the Puffer Belly, Creative Women of the World, Good Bread, Tin Caps, and Visit Fort Wayne.
0: Nice.
1: They're supporting us with this effort and all very excited to bring the bike back.
0: And so the bike rally is going to be on the 15th?
1: Yes.
0: This weekend. Saturday.
1: Yeah, it's coming up.
0: Anybody can come? I don't have to register ahead of time?
1: We would love for you to pre-register ahead of time, if possible. So you can get your tickets on our website. And like I said,

0: tickets you buy, the cheaper it gets. So come out with a crew. But yeah, lots of fun. I mean,
1: No, you're fine.
0: Oh, okay. Yeah, you take something home and you get to visit all of these awesome partners and support Science Central.
1: And you get to decorate your bike.
0: Yes, please do.

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I'm Angie Nash. Hello, Nash. Hello, Monday. Megan Maroney has a brand new American doll. The doll's so cute. It looks a lot like Megan. Sparkly pink dress. Even the cute boots

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2: I'm Ryan Martin on Hoosier Ag Today with Midday Market and Weather Analysis brought to you by Louis Dreyfus and Claypool. Louis Dreyfus reminding you that they will be closed for acceptance or delivery of soybeans through this week and for loadout of soybean meal. Any questions on that? Call 574-566-2113. Markets today so far are mixed in a light trade. Remember, WASDE is on Wednesday. Expectations are for, well, some kind of yield definition, whether it's a raise or lowering. They're still up for debate on that. But we're also seeing some adjustments, hopefully, in the demand side, especially on corn. Really feels like the corn balance sheet needs to tighten a little bit on old crop and potentially on new crop, depending on what the yield numbers turn out to be. On the weather side, that's the biggest story here in northern Indiana over the rest of this week. Rain, sometimes maybe too much rain and some strong storms. Almost every day we've got rain chances. I'm Ryan Martin.
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We got the wildfire smoke down here all the way in Indiana. Luke Bryan was supposed to do a couple of shows in Washington right in the

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0: 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After the storms that blew through here last night, it might be worth watching a storm on Sesame Street with your kid or alone today. Post Malone is on it talking all about storms.
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0: US 93.3, Fort Wayne's At Work Country Station. That is your New It Too. It's from Coe Wetzel and Ella Langley. The song is Jaded. Just entered the top 10 for her. She's really killing it.
1: 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My green all comes blue collar, and I'm all good with that. 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
14: Standing on the stick, I feel like freedom. Malibu, one suitcase, short of leaving. You were the driver, I was the reason. 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If I don't know where that left turn was leading, you'd have seen me running in a review. 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

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This is awesome news. Carhartt is opening a retail shop here in Fort Wayne at Jefferson Point. That's going to be amazing. I don't have the opening date yet, but

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0: Fort Wayne's At Work Country Station. Fort Wayne Community School goes back this week on Wednesday. Remember last year at this time, we were stressed out about nobody was around to drive the school buses. They must have got somebody because that's like not in the news at all this year. But last year was like all we could hear about.
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Thank you for stopping out to the Northside Marching Band Car Wash over the weekend. My car has never been cleaner. It got washed at all 5 locations. 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

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Tonight, if you can stay up late enough, watch what happens live on Bravo. Galena from McBee Farms is going to be on the show. That's later on tonight.

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I'm Ernie Alomar. A lot of things to get to on this fine Monday. We'll talk about Sky to McCurry and how you can win tickets, plus those meet and greets. Gasoline

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2: 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It turned into positioning today for the Wednesday, August crop report from USDA. September corn ends down three quarters at 438 and a quarter. Dees down a quarter, 461 and three quarters. September beans.

0: gain of 2 3/4, 1161 and 3/4. Novi 1179 and a half, up 3 1/4. September wheat 640 and a half, up 3/4. October live cattle 226.90, up 162. October lean hogs 83.67, up 145. I'm Ian DeEubank. 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
1: 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Welcome to Monday. Coming up tomorrow on the show at 11:30, I've got a throwback song of the day for you. And then at 2 o'clock, a brand new song that I've never played before. 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

US 93.3, Fort Wayne's At Work Country Station. We had a storm move through the listening area last night. Wind, the rain, and it was fast, right, man? It knocked out this one tree down the road here on Angle. Knocked down that. More of that this afternoon. Expected.

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0: US 93.3, Fort Wayne's Outward Country Station. There's still 1,000 people without power here in Allen County thanks to that storm last night. Hopefully that gets restored soon. 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
1: He's a ranch hand in a pinch, man. 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

0: the box.
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It's your 4:30 commercial free hour for your ride home. I'm Rainey Alomar. So what did you do this past weekend? Let me tell you what I did. I cleaned my fish tank yesterday. I have a 175-gallon fish tank. Took me all day. I'm not even kidding. Like 9 until 5. Oh, my gosh. Put in a shift cleaning that thing.

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Your August Artist of the Month is Scotty McCreary. 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

0: Yes, 93.3. 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Did you hear the story about Nashville and these neon lights going dark? John Rich from Big and Rich put out this little thing on his Facebook the other day. It's video. He says, quote, "These folks have been there for 40 years on Broadway. They can't pay the taxes." Now, he's talking about property taxes threatening Nashville's Broadway music strip. He said they're either going to go bankrupt or go to jail because they can't pay it. Too expensive. Holy cow. I guess they got to figure that out, right?
1: Prettiest girl I'd ever seen. Look at her, man, look at me. I thought I can't just walk up and ask her to dance.

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We throw you back at least one time during the 4:30 commercial-free hour for your ride home each weekday. So how about some Toby Keith here today? The late great should have been a cowboy on US 93.3.

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I can't wait to see that.

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We saw some rain yesterday. We're seeing some rain storms moving through the listening area this evening. Also, rain expected. Chances of storms through Friday. God, it feels like April around here.

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US 93.3, Fort Wayne's Country Station. Did you hear about this? A Carhartt store is coming to Fort Wayne. Yeah, Jefferson Point. October 15th is the grand opening.

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5: 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Welcome to Monday. 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

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I don't know what's going on exactly with the WNBA, but I do know this. Any kind of publicity is still publicity. And maybe that's why they're doing it all, right? 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

Yes, Naughty 3-3. Have you seen the brand new Megan Maroney American Doll? Oh my gosh, it's adorable. Got a little guitar and everything. Oh my god, I wish I had a daughter that was like four, because I'd totally buy one of those. Megan on US 93.3.

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4: 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Hi, it's Angie Nash. Welcome to Monday. Coming up tomorrow on the show at 11:30, I've got a throwback song of the day for you. 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

National Weather Service in northern Indiana has issued a severe thunderstorm warning for southwestern Allen County in northeastern Indiana, northeastern Wabash County, Indiana, southern Ridley County in northeastern Indiana, northern Huntington County in northeastern Indiana, southeastern Kosciuszko County, Indiana, north central Wells County in northeastern Indiana, until 8:30 p.m. Eastern Daylight Time. At 7:39 p.m. Eastern Daylight Time, a severe thunderstorm